0: Run it again.
1: Hey, mama. Hi, mama.
0: People, this Sunday, they're celebrating the Mother's Day thing, right? So let me beat some Mother's Day songs. Songs. 207-780-4909. Push.

0: people, that lady, some of you guys might, you know, every week, what do you guys hear me talk about her? Anyway, so you must get the drift by now, how me feel about her and all that good stuff, right? So I call her mother. Some people call her Sugar, and some people call her Miss Catty. You guys can refer to her as Miss Catty, right? Let me play one more tune here. Listen, it's the voice of Mr. Jimmy Cliff. Reaching out to who? Who am I sending this one to? Here we go.
1: Do you have a dear mother?
0: Chee!
1: Kind of devoted and true.
0: Do you?

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0: Hold on, pull that one right this so people. The number 2077804909. Let me send this one for Miss Shelley. Her birthday is coming up. Let me play a two tune for her.
1: I'm so glad.
0: Here's your berries, my dear.

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This one is not a usual one, so people, listen it, listen it, listen it.

My name is Mr. Fix-It, and I'll be there. Just call me. You know, step on over. But anywho, that was Barris, Uncle Barris. Now, Cousin Sanchez, do a

0: That was the voice of Mr. Sanchez. It's called Longer to Come. I heard a few, you know, abnormal Sanchez and Barris you don't normally hear on an everyday basis. People, do remember this weekend, this Sunday, and I sound a little bit out of breath. Justine has me running around this building, trying to let her in the building. Ah, boy. People, she's changing doors and all this good stuff. Do remember, well, happy birthday, or happy early birthday, Shell. Happy early birthday, Margie. Do remember this Saturday at Westbrook on Tap, we'll be celebrating Mother's Day. Also, Mr. Margie Marg's birthday. For parking for Westbrook on Tap, it's in the garage. Just pull in at the garage, and it's free parking in the garage. You know, the garage right by CBSD and all that. Big up Standish crew, Freeport, Lisbon, Lewiston, Peaks Island. Oh, Miss Jazz, Rick called. He's over there chilling with Miss MJ.
1: Pizza party with MJ.
0: Yep. People, that is my time. I'm not going to talk with Justine time, and I'm not going to steal a minute from her today. So I am up, out, gone. This Saturday, people, Westbrook on Tap. Come on over. Check it out. Celebrating Margie Marg's birthday. Also celebrating Mother's Day and all that good stuff. So until more time, people, this is your boy Soup Duke saying what good. Let me leave you with this one for... You know what? Let me not just send it to my mother. Let me send it to all the mothers.

All right. Yeah, you better head over to Westbrook on Tap and catch all the fun this weekend. This is Between the Notes. I'm Jazztine. I'm going to be playing jazz until 10 o'clock tonight. And so let you know about what's happening around town. It's going to be some good stuff happening. I know there's a great trio down at Lincoln and Biddeford this weekend, but we'll get into all of that. And so I'm going to start things out, though, with my Tony Verderosa's Tokyo 98, as I usually do. And this one is going out to the islands.

0: All right, we're going to tell you what you've been listening to here on Between the Notes. That was some Harvey S. Off from Funky Cha. Funky Cha. Harvey S. on the bass. And that was C7 Heaven. Before that, some Kenny Barron with Roy Haynes and Charles Hayden, Wanton Spirit. And Take the Coltrane instrumental, that was that one. And some Eric Johnson with Mike Stern, a double guitar duo, amazing. And they're both individual players, and together they're just even that more amazing. Mike Stern's actually playing right now down at the Regatta Bar and the Charles Hotel in Cambridge, Mass. And shows at 7 and 9. And tomorrow night, they're also performing there tomorrow night at 7 and 9 as well. The Mike Stern Band with Dennis Chambers on the drums, Gary Granger, Bob Franchini, Lenny Stern. It's going to be killer, I'm sure. They're killing it right now. But and then we've also been listening to some George Benson with Mimosa and some Eric Johnson, Remember. And then we started things out at 8:30 with Tony Verderos's Tokyo 98 here on Between the Notes. My name's Jazz Teen. I'm playing jazz until 10 o'clock, and so hopefully you will keep it tuned right here. And then at 10, Geo's in with In Through the Outhouse. So there's so many great shows to listen to here on WMPG. For 60 years, Planned Parenthood of Northern New England has provided care to people across our region. Planned Parenthood present Here for Good on May 8th at the Holiday Inn by the Bay to celebrate the power of community and reproductive freedom and to fuel the fight for the next 60 years. For more information and tickets, visit ppnne.org and scroll to the events page. That's ppnne.org. Now, I do have a ticket giveaway tonight. So usually I don't have tickets, but tonight I have tickets. So I am going to let you know it's going to be a pair of tickets to see Natural Information Society on Thursday, May 14th at 8 p.m. at The Space in Portland. It says, time-honored practitioners of ecstatic minimalism, Joshua Abrams and his Chicago-based jazz ensemble, Natural Information Society, make their long-awaited debut at Space. So the Natural Information Society, NIS, represents a convergence of musicians and artists to create a sonic harbor, meditative space, and kinetic momentum music. So if you are someone that just said, oh my gosh, I love that, Natural Information Society, if that's for you and you're free on Thursday, May 14th at 8 p.m. and you'd like a pair of tickets, then when I get off the mic, give me a call at 207-780-4909 and you will be the lucky winner of a pair of tickets to the Chicago Jazz Ensemble with Joshua Abrams, Natural Information Society concert. And we love the Space Gallery. I do. I'm not sure if I can say that, but I do. I can say that. I love it. So if you like the free tickets, call me, 207-780-4909. And in the meantime, though, I've got a little information for you about some upcoming shows. We're doing our Freaky Friday events at the Brass Rail, so you'll want to, that's going to be, yeah, May 8th, that's tomorrow, so Freaky Friday coming at ya.
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0: That's right. I've got some Gary Burton coming at you. If you want those free tickets to the Space Gallery show, the jazz concert on May 14th, at 8 p.m. on May 14th, Thursday night, give me a call, 207-780-4909.

0: Oh, Beverly, that Aston Martin is the perfect replacement for the crummy old Jaguar.
1: Oh, Nathaniel, I know. 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
1: Ooh, baby, Mr. Wall Street CEO donating? I've never seen this side of you before. I like it.
0: I know, baby. I feel it, too. I think I'm changing my ways. Donate your unwanted vehicle

0: Rasan?
1: Hi, I'm DJ Faulty. Jazz has been called the sound of surprise. 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
3: Folks, if you are interested in free tickets to go see at the Space Gallery, to go see the Natural Information Society on May 14th at 8 p.m., give me a call, 207-780-4909, for a pair of free tickets to that event. All right, a little Keith Jarrett, Scrabble from the Apple here on Between the Notes.

All right, we did have a winner chicken dinner. It's going to be more like a concert, free concert. Natural Information Society, NIS, at the Space Gallery. That's going to be on May 14th at 8 p.m. You can say hi to Peter because he's the lucky winner. So, and we're going to listen to a little Joshua Abrams and the Natural Information Society right now. You can hear a little. Maybe you still want to go. You can get tickets and you can check it out.

0: Granger knows.
1: Ooh, well, we don't need to know that. 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So that song was from the Natural Information Society, and the tune was by Joshua Abrams and Finite, and I believe that was the name of that tune. Yeah, so they're going to be performing at the Space Gallery, and it says in 2021, Abrams formed an expanded version of the National Information Society called the Natural Information Society Community Ensemble. So I guess he's got different iterations of the group, but it looks like in the photo here, there's a total of four. So it looks like it's going to be a pretty interesting and group of really talented musicians. Is going to be a great show. It says the group's core quartet includes Abrams, Lisa Alvarado, Mikkel Patrick Avery, and Jason Stein. They work the seams between minimalism and jazz and experimental practice, and it's a kind of a contemporary, non-idiomatic creative music, and they have seven albums. So that's a little bit about the show. If you're interested, you can head over to Space Gallery. Going to be on May 14th, Thursday at 8 p.m. Doors open at 7:30. And Pete's going. You might want to go too. You're tuned between the notes. My name's Jazteen. I'm here until 10 o'clock. And then Gio's in with In Through the Outhouse playing an eclectic mix. I'm playing jazz until 10 o'clock. If you're interested in heading down on a little road trip to Boston, you can check out Mike Stern tomorrow night down at the Regatta Bar. Mike Stern's going to be there with his amazing band, and I have seen him many times, and they are amazing. Keon Harold's going to be down at the Regatta Bar on May 14th at 7 p.m., and the Dirty Dozen Brass Band is going to be down there on the 15th doing two shows at 7 and 9:30. If you like the Fog Cutters, I've seen them. They're amazing. They play at the State Theater, usually do a holiday show that's quite fun and fantastic and fog cutting. And they're going to be playing up at the Johnson Hall Opera House on Friday, May 22nd, 7:30 to 9:30. Johnson Hall Opera House is on Water Street in Gardner, Maine, so kind of up near Augusta area. That's going to be the Fog Cutters, and it says they're performing live at the Johnson Hall Opera House Friday, May 22nd, 7:30 to 9:30. You can go to their website, thefogcutters.com, and get all the details. So if you're interested, you might want to check them out. They're a very large big band playing some funky jazz swinging tunes. If you're interested, though, down here in Portland, heading over to Congress Street to One Longfellow Square this Sunday, it's going to be Mark Chalemi's quintet with a tribute to Blue Note Records. It's May 10th at 4 p.m. It's also going to be live streamed if you want to enjoy that from the comforts of your own living room or so forth. It's going to be live streamed from One Longfellow Square, so you can have the live event right in your own humble abode. Also coming up, jazz-wise at One Longfellow, they've got the Portland Jazz Orchestra with the Westbrook High School Band on May 21st at 8 p.m. And if you like blues guitar, Jackie Venson's going to be there June 7th at 7 p.m. And the Bad Plus is going to tear it up at the One Longfellow Square. That's going to be their farewell tour June 15th at 8 p.m. I'm sure that's going to be a sellout. So that's all happening at One Longfellow. Scullers has Eric Darius killing it on the sax Friday, May 8th. That's tomorrow night, 7 and 9 p.m. If you like Eric Darius, high energy sax all over the place. He's amazing. He's going to be performing down at Scullers, which is in Cambridge, Mass, at the Doubletree Hotel on Soldiers Field Road. It's right across from the Regatta Bar. If you were super, super on schedule, you could probably go to the 7 o'clock Eric Darius show and maybe the 9 o'clock Mike Stern show, and you'd be like blown away. tomorrow night. All right, that's a little bit about what's happening around town. Live and direct. I do see Chris Claxton's going to be down at Jimmy's on May 12th, 7 to 9. Chris Claxton is going to be performing the Jimmy's Jazz Jam with Chris Claxton. So that's the 12th. That's happening. What else is happening? Des Ron Douglas Quartet, May 13th. Joey Alexander, May 14th. All down at Jimmy's. And there's a funk jam with Richard James on the 19th at 7 o'clock. So a lot happening. The scene is picking up. Oh, you know what I do want to mention also? The scene is picking up. If you're interested in going to the Montreal Jazz Festival, the Newport Jazz Festival, especially Montreal, you better get your accommodations, your tickets, and, secure your, make sure you got your passport, because now is the time to get that all taken care of. That jazz festival happens the June 25th to July 5th, and so you got to make your plans early. There's also going to be a really awesome event, the Saratoga Jazz Festival in New York. There's Diane Reese is going to play there this year. She mentioned that on the International Jazz Day concert. But I'm going to stop talking. Hopefully you got to see that International Jazz Day concert. If you haven't, I would definitely recommend that you go to live stream it on the tubes, on your waves there on the internet. So check it out. But right now, a little On Green Dolphin Street from the Chick Corea Acoustic Band.

All right, so I'm going to get out of the way here. Gio's going to take over in just about less than 4 minutes, so stay tuned for In Through the Outhouse. I do want to mention up at the Lincoln Hotel in Biddeford this Saturday night, it's going to be Wine Light performing, the trio, a jazz trio, so you might want to check that out. And otherwise, Friday, May 15th at 7:30, it's going to be Sarah Elizabeth Charles at the Portland Conservatory of Music, Dimensions in Jazz, 28 Neal Street in Portland. So you might want to check that out as well. In the meantime, I'm going to play another Al DiMeola tune and get out of the way. Make sure you get out and see some live jazz and you're keeping it real. Thanks for tuning in to Between the Notes. I'll catch you next week. Stay tuned for In Through the Outhouse.

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You're listening to In Through the Outhouse. I'm Geo, G-E-O, all caps. My last name is Sam Giovanni.

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This is Gio, in through the outhouse. It's been a swell evening being with you. Hope you enjoyed. It's funny because I was using DJ Pro to try out some new sound samples, and the one I found was the crazy sounding siren. Oh man, it was horrible. I really apologize. At least I didn't say fuck or shit, right? That would be horrible, because then that would be a problem if I said fuck or shit. So yeah, Aaron's here. Radio Yaya's is coming up in but 3 minutes. And I will see you next week. Have a great week. Go ahead. Let yourself be successful. Have a good night. Stay tuned to W.

All right, everyone. Thank you, Gio, for In Through the Outhouse. Now it is time for Radio Yayas. I am here with allergies, so don't mind my weird voice for the next hour and a half. Oh, someone's calling right now? Okay, well, we're going to hear some Julie Dwan right now called Spill Your Yit Lungs.

right, everyone. Thank you for tuning in. You're listening to Radio Yayas. Gio left this on the record player, and it's Henry Mancini, Windmills of Your Mind. So, yes, it's very scratchy, and I kind of like it. We're not going to be playing anything close to this tonight, so enjoy it while it's here. I was digging into some, like, 2016, if 15, I don't know. I was going back about 10 years recently, I don't know, about an hour ago. Been watching some 30 Rock, dealing with some allergies, starting a new job, my fourth fucking job, you know, to pay rent and feed my cat. Enjoy the view. It's all been lovely. Now we're going to switch over to this band called Slumber Party. And the song is called Trouble of My Own. Here we go.

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3: Okay, definitely go to the Brass Rail on Friday. You heard it, The Worm and my homie DJ Nightfall, who happens to be my neighbor. It was really funny how I found that out. So, anyway, yeah. So you're listening to Radio Yah Yahs. I'm here until 1 o'clock in the morning. I hope you're all having a good evening. It was a nice day today. We got some sun in there, with a little bit of wind, but it was actually pretty decent. So I will take it. My standards are lowered as low as they possibly can go. If it is at least 52 degrees outside, I am not going to complain. That's just how it's going to be. So for the beginning of the show, we had, Wolf Alice. The song is called Bros. I'm probably going to play another song by them later on in the set. Slumber Party. The song is called Trouble of My Own. And then we heard some Henry Mancini, The Windmills of Your Mind. Thank you, Gio. And then to start off the set here was Julie Doiron, and the song is called Spill Your Lungs. So yeah, we're just kind of playing. I'm playing whatever I want. That's about it. Now onto some Power Bottom. The song is called Ugly Cherries. Here we go.

0: Hello? Hey, it's Hope. How's it going? 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
2: Oh, I know.

Right. So that was Roy Scop. What else is there? I love that. I want to say it's, I can't think of her name, but it's the girl, singer of The Knife in Fever Ray. Fever Ray? Oh, God. My brain is filled with stuff that I don't even want to think about right now. Allergies really mess with me. Yeah. So that was that. and there it goes. Before that, we had Land of Talk. The song is called Inner Lover. Then we had some Janet Jackson. That's the Way Love Goes. I can't think of like one music video that wasn't like really sexy. And then before that was Bibi. And the song is called Tout Simplement, Tout Doucement, which I believe translates to quite simply, very gently. And if you Google translate, it's actually kind of a cool song. It's about basically not really being into somebody anymore. Speaking of which, I was going through my playlist earlier and I found like way too many playlists that were like made for people that I had crushes on. And then I'd change it from like, oh, Saddle Tramp mix for so-and-so. It was like songs for a fuckboy. And then there was another one that was like songs Jerome might like. And then it's like songs I'll never show Jerome. Wow. That's kind of funny. It's also crazy to think I've had like Spotify since I was kind of late to the party, but I mean, maybe not that late, but just like 2015, I think I started paying for premium. So yeah, that was kind of, it's been a trip down memory lane. Some of it, at least it's all music, you know, no diary entries that are connected. iCloud can't do that much. Yeah, that's a French singer, Bibi. I think that song came out like 1985, but my friend that lives in France sent it to me and of course I listened to it. And then before that was The Weather Station, which is a Canadian singer band. And the song's called Tried to Tell You. I was actually in Bull Moose the other day and I shazammed that one. I was like, why does this sound familiar? And I really don't even know how it was familiar to me. Anywho, so I'm going to play some Boilermaker because I kind of forgot about these guys. And the song's called Roller Rink Skate Date. So how can I not play it? You know, so I'm going to do it. Here we go. This is Boilermaker. Goodbye.

Okay, that was Lana Del Rey, and the song's called Dealer. That was Miles Kane from The Last Shadow Puppets as the singer guy dude who co-wrote the song. For some reason, whenever I hear that song, I do love that song, but sometimes when I hear it, I just start cracking up because I think of Elizabeth or Molly Shannon as Elizabeth Taylor singing this song. Like Gladiator, but it being, yeah, I don't know. My mind went into a lot of places for that one. It's funny when you're in a different mood and you hear a song, different things come out of it. So, the joy of music. Anyway, you're listening to Radio Yayas. I'm here for another 20 minutes. We're playing some songs. And the song that you heard before Elizabeth Taylor was Du Blonde. The song's called Peach Meat. We heard some Molly Birch, Please Forgive Me. And then come Courtney Love, Hold On To Me. I love that song. It was like one of the first songs I learned on guitar too. So I have a special place for it in my heart. And then Karate, the song's called The Same Stars. It's like a band from Boston. Song was a little too long for me that time. I had to cut it out. It got really jammy. I don't know. I'm so sensitive to jam music. I have a really hard time listening to it these days. Too many noodles. It wasn't really that jammy, but I felt it coming. I was triggered. And then before that was Boilermaker. The song's called Roller Rink Skate Date. And Roy Scop. What else is there? What else is there? I'm sorry for sniffling and sounding like a character on Hey Arnold's tonight. I am dealing with some allergies, I believe. I don't know what the fuck it is, but I'm here. And I've got about 15 more minutes to play music for you. So I hope you're enjoying the evening. What do I have next? Good question. You know what I'm going to play? Some Mazzy Star. The song's called Cry, Cry. And I hope you cry in a good way. Let it out. Just let it out.

All right, that was Empress Of. That's one of my favorite songs. The song's called Woman Is a Word. We were going down memory lane there for a second. All right, I've got probably about 3 minutes left, so I'm not going to talk too long. But you know what I am going to start doing is playing Third Eye Blind's instrumental from their first album that they ever put on as background music. Here we go. It's actually quite beautiful. I always thought it'd be cool to sing to it. Anywho, so we listened to some stuff. We had some Sassy 009, Are You Leaving? We had some Otha, the song's called One of the Girls. We've just been kind of going through the things. Thanks for everybody who was listening tonight. I had a lovely time. Time went by really fast. I will be in next week. We got DJ Moonstone coming in right after. He is here. He is present. He is ready to rock your world from 1 to 2:30. So enjoy your time, and I'll see you next week. Thanks for listening.

Good evening, all you listeners out there. This is DJ Moonstone, and I am coming to you live from the moons of Europa at the Lunar Landing Zone with a direct broadcast across the universe to WMPG Gorham Portland 90.9 radio from the Université of Southern Maine. We have a show for you tonight. We have astrological horoscope readings for May 8th, which is the day we have currently entered, Friday. You need to know how your weekend's going to kick off. Give me a call and I will let you know what your love horoscope is for May 8th. A little later, we're going to have our LLZ Nights question. Dating, romance, on the mind, on the brain, things to chat about, things to discuss. Hope your week has been going well. Hope you've stuck it out. I hear the weather in Maine has been not as nice as it could be. So, come on, you know, month of May, let's get it into gear. Here, let's warm it up. Let's warm it up just a touch. Just a smidge. Just a tinge. A tidge. Anyway. On the moons of Europa, it's usually about negative 300 degrees. So, I'm not going outside to get a tan, if you know what I'm saying. I have to stay inside where I'm able to work at the Lunar Landing Zone here and bring you content like this wonderful show. We are going to kick things off with a little bit of El Condor Pasa by Simon and Garfunkel. I don't know what that is, but Simon and Garfunkel. And if you would like to call to hear your horoscope for the month of May or for May 8th, give me a call, 780-4909, 207 if you're an international or out of state of Maine listener, 207-780-4909, El Condor Pasa.

Computer technology. 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Computer technology.

That was DJ Moonstone. That name sounds very familiar with Kangaroo Tronics. And before that, we had Simon and Garfunkel with El Condor Pasa. I received a call, and Perkerino would like to hear the Aries horoscope for romance for May 8th. And here we go, Perky. Embrace the unexpected on Friday. Lilith, opposite Venus, requires caution for some, but for you, it's everything you need. The combination of Sagittarius and Gemini energy on May 8th opens you up to new possibilities. This alignment gives you courage. Listen to your heart on Friday, which is today, which is now. Right now, it's Friday. And don't be afraid to try something new. It may be exactly what you need. That's very specific. Sometimes they're very specific, and that catches my attention when they're that specific. So don't be afraid to try something new, Perky, and listen to your heart. Sounds like things are opening up with some Sagittarius and Gemini energy to new possibilities. So, yeah, I like it. Sounds pretty good. Lining you up for a good Friday, May 8th. If you want to hear your horoscope and know how your Friday, May 8th is going to go, I keep feeling like I'm going to sneeze. So I'm taking these pauses where I'm like trying not to sneeze. I hope I don't sneeze. If I do, I will be sure to sneeze away from the microphone. If you would like to hear your horoscope, 207-780-4909 is the number to call. And here at the Lunar Landing Zone on the moons of Europa, I, DJ Moonstone, will provide you your romantic forecast for May 8th, which is right now, starting off. We're 1 hour and 13 minutes into May 8th, and you need to know what's going on romantically for you. What does the day hold? What's going to happen here? Give me a call, 207-780-4909. I'm going to play one more track here. Little Phoenix Fences Boom Bass remix. And then after that, we'll go into the LLZ Nights portion of the programming.

It's time for a little LLZ Nights. It's LLZ Nights. Spicy.

So, tonight's topic, expectations in a relationship. I think expectations, a thing I've been saying lately, expectations are the thief of joy. The more we expect certain outcomes in life and in dating, the more disappointed we're going to be. So, for all you listeners out there, my question to you is, what kind of expectations do you have when it comes to dating? Do you have a checklist? Do you have a top five must-have items? You know, I think that there, for me, there are probably, I don't know, two, three things that are like baseline, you know, kindness, respect for human rights.

it not exist? Do you think that it's total crap? You don't need a checklist, that you should just, you know, follow your instinct, never give up, follow your instincts. I think that's a Star Fox reference for anyone out there who knows what that is. Give me a call, 207-780-4909. And I always like to have like a little follow-up bonus question. Sometimes they're related, sometimes they're not. This week, it's situationships. Is that a ship that can stay afloat? Question mark? 207-780-4909. Give me a call. I want to hear what your expectations are, what that looks like for you in dating. If you have baseline, top five, a checklist, must-haves, requirements, what does that look like to you? And I want to hear from you. If you also want to hear your romantic horoscope for May 8th, which is today, although I'm, you know, thousands and thousands and thousands and thousands of light years away, so for me, it's not May 8th, but I know that in solidarity, it's May 8th on the planet Earth in Maine, where I'm broadcasting across the universe to. That's the day, and you need to know your romantic forecast for that day. So give me a call, 207-780-4909. And coming up next, a day in the life, Handsome Boy Modeling School.

0: lights drop and the first chord hits, that's the Riff Room. Every other Tuesday night, I bring you the riffs that built rock and classic metal, hard rock, and punk. The legends, the deep cuts, and the bands pushing it forward. And we shine a light on the artists keeping this city loud, too. Every other Tuesday night at 10 o'clock, the Riff Room. Never lose that feeling.
1: This is DJ Moonstone coming at you live from the Lunar Landing Zone on the moons of Europa with a direct broadcast across the universe to WMPG Gorm Portland 90.9. We just had a promo for the Riff Room. Before that, we had the Bravery with An Honest Mistake, the Super Discount Remix. And before that, Handsome Boy Modeling School with A Day in the Life featuring Mars Volta on the chorus. So, the LLZ Knights question of the night. What are your expectations in dating? Do you have a checklist? Do you have a must-haves list? A top five, top three, top ten? Do you let that go? Do you say, I don't have expectations, or maybe there's just one thing that I need and require? What does that look like for you? And also, our follow-up, our secondary question, situationships. Is that a ship that's going to make it through the harbor, or will it sink? Do those work? What do you think? 207-780-4909. And also, I've got fresh, piping hot horoscopios with the romantic forecast for May 8th, Friday, which is now. So give me a call, 207-780-4909. I would love to hear from you. We got a little bit of Charmander coming up from Amani? I'm not sure how to pronounce it. But the track slaps.

This is DJ Moonstone at the Lunar Landing Zone, coming to you live from the Moon's Europa with a direct broadcast signal to WMPG going Portland across the universe in Southern Maine, 90.9. That was Hungry Child by Hot Chip. Hot Chip. I love that song, and I've been playing it a lot this week in my own personal life, and there we go. Just shared it with you. Hot Chip with Hungry Child. Before that, we had Charmander by Amini. And during the Hot Chip, we had Bree calling in with a hot tip about her take on the LLZ Knights question. So it was related to expectations. What do expectations look like for you? By the way, 207-780-4909. In case you forgot, that's the number to call if you want me to read your take. I'll take notes. People call in. They don't want to talk on air. That's fine. I will take the notes. I will read back what you say during the music break, and I will also read your horoscope for you for Friday, May 8th. Bree says, expectations are good for yourself, but don't project expectations onto your partner, and then it becomes a bad thing. So the question was that I posited tonight was, what do your expectations for a relationship or dating someone look like? Do you have a list? Do you have a must-haves, a top three, a checklist of items? And so Bree's saying everything needs different environments. Bree's been working in her garden a lot lately and thinking about how different plants thrive in different conditions, and also people, right? People thrive in different conditions. People are like plants. Plants are like people. Plants are people. People, plants? We don't know. The science is out on that. However, plants are very sensitive. People are sensitive, and they need certain environments to grow and thrive in. So I think, projecting expectations, having lots of expectations, Bree's saying, it's going to hurt the plant. It's going to hurt the plant person, the person plant. Mutual respect and boundaries, super important. And then as far as the situationship follow-up question, does the situationship sink or sail? Bree says no go on situationships, because building a strong relationship requires time and effort, and a situationship is building a house on sand. And as we all know, sand is not very stable. It shifts. It sinks. Sometimes it's quicksand. Sometimes, people come along and they dig a hole in the sand, and then it fills up with water because the ocean tide starts coming in. You never know. You don't want to build a house on sand. So situationship, not so great. If you have a take on situationships that's different or the same, or you just want to call in, hear your horoscope, or talk about your expectations for dating, 207-780-4909 is the number to call. Bree is also an Aries, as is Perky, who called earlier. So we're going to, but Bree missed it. Bree missed the earlier Aries reading. So I'm going to reread for Aries here. This is shout out Bree. This one's for you. Embrace the unexpected on Friday, May 8th. Aries, Lilith opposite Venus requires caution for some, but for you, it's everything you need. The combination of Sagittarius and Gemini energy on May 8th opens you up to new possibilities. This alignment gives you courage. Listen to your heart on Friday, which is right now, today. And don't be afraid to try something new. It may be exactly what you need. So, something new. Maybe you want to ride in a hot air balloon. Maybe you want to go, go down to the Everglades and find a crocodile. I don't know what that looks like for you, but something new, something unexpected, it may be exactly what you need. So I think that's a pretty exciting reading. If you'd like to hear your reading, 207-780-4909 is the number to call.
We're going to mix it up with a little bit of Wolfgang Gartner's Wolfgang's Fifth Symphony, little Beethoven.

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1: 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And I tell you what, I should be tuning into that show. I need some science info from the moons of Europa here at the LLZ. I need to be scientifically updated on a regular basis, so I'm going to tune in. You got to tune in. Scientifically Speaking, every Friday, 11:30 to noon, some great programming here at WMPG. And when I say here, I mean metaphorically, because I am broadcasting from across the universe, from the moons of Europa, but my signal goes through WMPG Gorham Portland, and so I'm there in spirit. I'm here, I'm there, I'm everywhere. Before that promo, we had Crooked Colors with Pink Limo, Jacob Vallon with Tell Me That You Love Me, and then some DJ Moonstone tracks. Yeah, that's right. I'm playing DJ Moonstone. I am DJ Moonstone. And you know what? A little plug in my own tune. I like my own music. And I listen to it from time to time. And, 76 by DJ Moonstone, Lemurtronics, and then Hold Me Down were the three tracks before Jacob Vallon's Tell Me That You Love Me. We only have about 10 minutes left. If you want to call in, 207-780-4909, only about 10 minutes left to call to hear your horoscope, your romantic love forecast for this Friday, May 8th, the day that we are currently in. And if you have any takes on modern dating and romance that you'd like to add to the mix, the topic tonight was expectations, requirements, checklists, top threes, top fives. What kind of expectations do you bring to someone you're dating, to a new relationship? And also the follow-up question was, situationships, do they sink or do they sail away stronger than ever? 207-780-4909. Would love to hear from you in the last 14 minutes of the show. And, as long as I hear from you in the next 10 minutes, I should be able to read your horoscope for you or get your take on the air. So appreciate you. Shout out to Bree and Perky for calling in. And, 207-780-4909. Last call for horoscopes and hot takes.
2: The world of sound is governed by exact numbers.

show. We're finishing up The Voice, the book that we've been reading for the wind down portion of the show. So when we left off, The Voice was telling the man in the boat to let the boat sink. He's, "Let it sink," said The Voice, and the man's looking quite perplexed by that comment. "Let it sink," I asked. "Don't you care about me? I'll drown. I'll become fish food. I can't swim." "You won't have to swim. Just follow me," said the voice. I sat there, wondering what to do. This seemed like an awfully dirty trick. How did I know I could trust the voice? There really seemed to be no other option, though. So I pulled my toe out of the boat, out of the first hole in the boat, and immediately water began filling the boat. "Better pull your other leg out, too," recommended the voice, "or the boat will drag you down with it." And so the man pulls his other leg out, too. So I did. And the picture shows the bottom of the boat, and some fish are looking up at the bottom of the boat, which is in the ocean. And there are some big holes in the boat. The cold water rushed in as the boat sank. I called out, "Help, voice, help me." The next page is totally pitch black, and it says, "Open your eyes," said the voice in white letters. And then the next page, the man is standing on top of the water, and he can't believe it, and he says, "Gasp." "Follow me," said the voice. So I did. And the man's walking off the page on top of the water. Now, clearly, people can't walk on water, literally. However, the book is an allegory for the message that the story that we should give ourselves up sometimes to trusting that something in the universe, some force, will take care of us if we let go of holding on so tightly to things. And I think that's an important message, and that's why I like that book. The Voice is the name of the book. It's a picture book, you know, but I'd say it's really for all ages. And the lesson there is a good lesson to know, which is that sometimes, again, letting go of control, you find a new path, you find new freedom, or, you know, you find that there's something in the universe supporting you, you know, you can find your way, and just trusting in that instinct. Well, it's truly flown by tonight, and I appreciate Bree and Perky for calling in. If anyone wants to get a hold of me, djmoonstone@gmail.com, because you missed out on your horoscope for Friday or for the month of May, and you want to get it, you can always reach me, djmoonstone@gmail.com. Or if you have a take that you'd like to follow up with, or a question you'd like me to bring up around modern dating, maybe something that's been on your mind and modern romance for the next show, just shoot me an email, and I'm happy to bring that up on the show. So I hope everybody out there has an excellent weekend. And remember to choose love, not fear. And I will speak to you soon. We're going to wrap up here with Wet Socks by Richie Mitch and the Coal Miners.

Hello, friends, and welcome to Hardly Strictly, number 521. How are you? It's Fred right here on Radio WMPG, featuring a mixture of bluegrass, acoustic, and folk, and roots music, and a little bit of country music as well, all rolled up into a big greasy ball and served up to you at this time of the night slash morning, whenever you happen to be hearing it. We heard from the Bluegrass Album Band right there, one of the great assemblages of all time, featuring Todd Phillips and Tony Rice. Jerry Douglas was in there, Devil in Disguise. That's how we get going today. It's Hardly Strictly.

the real deal right there. That's Tim O'Brien singing lead and fronting Hot Rise, bluegrass band. Blue is Falling is the name of the song. Oh, we heard Bob Dylan in there playing what he wants, when he wants, for whom he wants. And that's One More Cup of Coffee. That's an old one. And I also heard some Virginia blues in there, among other things. Well, Hardly Strictly is underway. I hope you're having a good night, morning, / whenever this finds you. And I'd just like to say that I've got a Jayhawk song coming up. So let's take a listen.

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That's pretty special. That's Trey Wellington, he of banjo fame, and he's got a new release out relatively. The song is called False Idols, and he's collaborating with Laura Dash on that one. And we also heard the Jayhawks in that set, and a band called Sioux Falls with a composition entitled Wild Horses, not necessarily the same Wild Horses that we're familiar with anyhow. I'm not sure why I would name a band after a city, or maybe I meant to say a city like Sioux Falls. On the other hand, Chicago did okay, and Boston did all right. But Sioux Falls seems a little more obscure, probably just me. Speaking of obscure, let's take a listen.

You still here? That's right. It's back-to-back jams and two of my favorite songs, two of my favorite bands, two of my favorite vibes. Yonder Mountain String Band from the Northwest String Summit back in 2006. And, of course, No Expectations by the Rolling Stones. And then Billy Strings and his band. You know, there's a guy by the name of Billy Strings, William Apostle, who calls himself Billy Strings, but I've come to believe that the band itself is called Billy Strings, and that is Home of the Red Fox, a traditional song which just keeps getting bigger and bigger depending on which jam band takes hold of it, and well, I think Billy carried it off rather well. It's been so long, maybe I should reintroduce myself. Hi, I'm Fred, and Fred, speaking in the third person now, is the host and presenter of Hardly Strictly. This is Hardly Strictly number 521 at WMPG.

Oh boy, that's a good one. And I just wanted to mention in that last set was a song, new song by Kyle Morgan. He's got a lot of friends here in Portland. He's out of Brooklyn, I think, these days. But yeah, he's got a new release, so we played that along with the Dylan song, Ring Them Bells, from Sarah Jarosz. That's it. Hardly Strictly number 521 is over. Remember, if you heard something you didn't like, get over it. If you heard something you like, you're welcome. I will see you next week.

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1: Why, thank you very much. Good morning, and yes, showtime it is. And you're on board the Night Train Show's stage and screen edition of the early morning theater cruise. And you've got me, Broadway Bill, in my director's chair. And opening up today's show, we just heard the overture from the original 1973 London production of Gypsy. As always, this morning, I'll be showcasing the finest in show tunes from Broadway, Off-Broadway, and London's West End Theater District, as you just heard. Plus, you're going to hear a couple of film tracks this morning and a TV tune. And this morning, you're in my show tunes time machine as we look back 35 years and count down the 15 most financially successful musicals on Broadway from the year 1991. So let's get on with the show. In my show tunes jukebox right now is a show tune from the 15th most successful Broadway musical from our target year of 1991. The musical is titled Black and Blue, and it celebrates the black culture of dance and music in Paris between World War I and World War II. So basically the 1920s and 30s. And this features songs originally performed by such legendary performers as Louis Armstrong, Duke Ellington, Fats Waller, and Big Maybell. And the dialogue in this musical is full of coarse, body, and double entendre-type humor. As theater critics like to say, that makes for great entertainment. So from the Grammy Award-winning soundtrack to the musical Black and Blue, here is R&B legend Ruth Brown with that musical's version of a show tune titled I Want a Big Butter and Egg Man.

0: next is a sing-along song from the original 1972 Broadway production of Grease.
1: Well, I've been spending a lot of time hanging around down the beach.
2: Oh, yeah.
1: All right, you guys. Hey, you want to know what happened?
3: Well, I met a boy this summer. It was all very romantic.
4: Oh, yeah?

0: This morning's musical theme is taking us back 35 years in time, back to the year 1991. And I've got my jukebox time machine programmed with the 15 most successful Broadway musicals of that year, 1991. And we just heard a show tune taken from musical number 14. It's an Andrew Lloyd Webber production that hit Broadway in the spring of 1990. And it was still on Broadway a year later in my focus year of 1991. From the musical title Aspects of Love, I gave you that musical's opening track, a dramatically sung show tune titled Love Changes Everything. And before that was one of the many popular songs taken from the original 1972 Broadway stage version of Grease. We heard Summer Nights. Well, good morning once again. It is 4:15, almost 4:15, I should say. And I want you to welcome you to the stage screen edition of the Night Train Show's early Friday morning theater cruise. And you've got me, Broadway Bill, in my director's chair, sitting very comfortably as always. And in my jukebox, our show tunes, film tracks, and a little later on, a TV tune theme song to jog your memory. And I've got some very exciting programming news for you for this morning's show. At some point this morning, I will have a special guest in the studio with me. Former WMPG show tunes DJ Pistol Pete will be in the Night Train's big chair number 2. And then around 6 a.m., give or take a few minutes, Pete will be playing a half hour of his favorite show tunes just for you. The return of Pistol Pete on the radio here at WMPG, so you want to stay tuned for that. Okay, up next is a show tune from the 13th most successful musical on Broadway during the calendar year of 1991. The musical was the 1990 Broadway revival of Peter Pan, which featured a former Olympic gymnast who went on to a career on a Broadway stage and on TV. Of course, I'm talking about Kathy Rigby, who played her role as Peter Pan for over 30 years on many professional stages. From Act One of Peter Pan, this is Kathy Rigby with a show tune titled, I Got a Crow.
1: Wendy, look, my shadow, my very own shadow.
2: It's only a shadow.
1: Yes, but it's all mine. Oh, I am so clever. Oh, the cleverness of me.
2: Of course, I did nothing. You're conceited.
1: Oh? Conceited?

0: You're on board the Night Train Show's early morning theater cruise as we make a stop at Broadway's Imperial Theater for the April 2013 opening day performance of Kinky Boots.
1: Boy, looks like there's gonna be trouble.

And there's a show tune titled In the Corner, taken from the very popular Broadway musical Kinky Boots, whose songs were all written by 1980s pop singer Cyndi Lauper, and Kinky Boots earned a Tony Award in 2013 for Best Musical of the Year. Before that Tony Award winner, we heard current Broadway superstar Jessie Mueller with her emotionally filled version of She Used to Be Mine. I like that one. And that's from the 2016 Broadway production of Waitress. It is 4:28 on your Friday morning, and I've got some Night Train Theater Cruise programming news just for you. This morning, around 5 a.m., former WMPG Show Tunes DJ Pistol Pete will be in the Night Train Show's Big Chair Number 2. And you may remember Pete's early Thursday morning radio show from a few years ago. It was titled Do Re Mi Loves Show Tunes. And around 6 a.m., Pete is going to take over the controls of the Night Train, giving you a half hour of his favorite show tunes. So you want to stay tuned for that momentous occasion, the return of Pistol Pete to WMPG. Good stuff. This morning's musical theme is taking us back to the year 1991, and we've got our Jukebox Time Machine programmed with the top 15 most financially successful musicals on Broadway in 1991. And up next is a song from Broadway musical number 12, titled Buddy, the Buddy Holly Story, which tells the story of a then up-and-coming 1950s rock and roll star who died in a now-famous plane crash on February 3, 1959, a date that has since been labeled as the day the music died by singer-songwriter Don McLean in his 1972 masterpiece titled American Pie. And here is Broadway's version of a Buddy Holly sing-along fave from early 1958. The title, you ask? Maybe Baby.

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3: You gotta take the rough with the smooth, baby. And like I always say, you're lucky because you don't have to take it alone. Right, Herbie?
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3: You got Herbie for brains, we got you for talent, and you both got me to yell at.

Together, Wherever We Go, a fairly well-known show tune from the 11th most successful musical on Broadway during the calendar year of 1991. And that was the Broadway revival of Gypsy, which featured actress and singer Tyne Daly in the lead role as American stripper and business entrepreneur Gypsy Rose Lee. Before that, we heard Broadway singer Beth Leavelle with a song from a jukebox musical that hit Broadway in 2011. The musical and the song you heard are both titled Baby, It's You. Well, good morning once again, and welcome to the Night Train Show's early Friday morning theater cruise. It is 4:38 on the AM side of your Friday, and you've got me, Broadway Bill, in my director's chair, along with my hard-working Night Train crew, whose voices you hear throughout the show, in between the show tunes, mostly. And this morning, I have my jukebox full of the finest in show tunes from Broadway, off-Broadway, and London's West End Theater District. And I've got some great news for you, and this morning, in just about, 20, 21 or 2 minutes or so, I will have a special guest visiting the Night Train Show's theater cruise. Former WMPG Show Tunes DJ Pistol Pete will be in the Night Train Show's big chair number 2. And then around 6 a.m., Pistol Pete is going to be playing a few of his favorite show tunes. He's going to take control of the Night Train. So you want to stay tuned for that. The return of Pistol Pete to WMPG. Great times here. Let's see. This morning's theme involves our jukebox time machine, which has been programmed with the top 15 most successful musicals on Broadway from 35 years ago, the year 1991. And we're all ready to punch up musical number 10 in our countdown. This 1990 musical is titled Once on This Island. And from that musical, here is a show tune titled Some Say.

And that is current Broadway singer John Pankow on the lead vocals of his version of Brush Up, Your Shakespeare. And that's taken from the 2019 Broadway revival of Kiss Me, Kate. It is 4:46, almost 4:47 on the AM side of your Friday morning. And as I've been telling you since 4 o'clock, I am going to have a very special guest in the studio with me in just a few minutes. Pistol Pete should be arriving sometime around 5 o'clock or so. And former WMPG Show Tunes DJ Pistol Pete will be in big chair number 2 until the end of the show. And then around 6 o'clock, Pete will be playing for you a half hour of his favorite show tunes. So you want to stay tuned for Pistol Pete to returning to the WMPG airwaves in just a few minutes or so. Hang in there, gang. And that takes us to Broadway musical number 9. In my countdown from the calendar year of 1991, the most successful Broadway musicals, it's one of the many successful revivals of Fiddler on the Roof. From the 1990 revival, here is Sunrise, Sunset, featuring one of the many legendary stars of Broadway, a guy named Topol, who has performed the main role of Tevye over 3,500 times.

0: You're on board the night train shows, early morning theater cruise, as we make a stop at Broadway's St. James Theater for the 1991 musical titled Secret Garden.
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0: Now that's how you finish a show tune. This morning, we've got our Jukebox Time Machine programmed with the top 15 Broadway musicals during the calendar year of 1991. And for all you math majors out there, that's 35 years ago. It doesn't seem possible. And we just heard a show tune from musical number 8, which debuted on the stage of Broadway's St. James Theater back in April of 1991 and ran for 706 performances. The musical, you ask? Secret Garden. And the song we just heard, Lily's Eyes, in case you missed the title of that one. And before that, I gave you the stage version of a Billy Joel song titled Moving Out, with Michael Cavanagh on the lead vocals and sounding a lot like the piano man himself, Mr. Billy Joel. And it's taken from the 2002 Broadway production, also titled Moving Out, a musical that tells the story of singer-songwriter Billy Joel, of course. Hey, let's check out this promo for WMPG's great Blunt Youth program.
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0: Why, thank you, Ashley. I can do that. It is 4:58, almost 4:59 on the AM side of your Friday. And it's time to say hello to the FCC. 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You'll be glad you did. And we are community radio from the University of Southern Maine, and we are now legal until the 6 a.m. hour. Okay, we're up to Broadway musical number 7 in this morning's countdown of the top 15 most financially successful Broadway musicals from the calendar year of 1991. It's the 1989 Broadway production of Grand Hotel, which was still on Broadway some 2 years later in 1991. So from this very popular musical, which was also performed at the Maine State Music Theater back in the summer of 2007, here's a show tune titled Who Couldn't Dance With You.
4: You baron. Are you really a baron?
5: Baron Felix Amadeus Benvenuto von Geigen. But for you, I wish I were a duke.
4: You dance like a prince.
5: And you, Miss Flemschen, you shake a wicked leg.

0: want to ask you a little favor.
1: Oh, yes, Baron, whatever it is.
0: Dance with Mr. Kringlein over there. He's some sort of innocent provincial who's made his pile, now all of a sudden wants to enjoy life, but doesn't know how. I'm afraid he's rather ill.
1: How can you tell?
0: When a man's shirt collar is 2 inches too big, it's a sure bet that he's dying.
1: Well, of course I'll dance with him. Mr. Kringlein?
2: No, Otto.
1: Otto, could I please have the next dance?
2: With me?
1: Well, yes, with you.
2: Well, I've never danced before. Since my uncle died, I've been the only Jew in Fredersdorf. Who on earth would want to dance?

0: Kate. You're doing very well.
1: I hope I don't step on your feet, Miss Flemson.
0: Don't worry, Otto. You're as light as a feather.
1: I am? Well, yes, I suppose I am.

0: And now, here is a song from the original 1993 London cast recording, titled City of Angels.
1: Six.
2: From Hollywood and Vine, entertainment capital of the world, it's the Hour of Powers, featuring the song stylings of America's favorite balladeer, Jimmy Powers.

0: I think that's the end of the song. Look out for yourself, it says. There's a show tune from a Cy Coleman Broadway musical, and it's Broadway musical number 6 in this morning's countdown of the top 15 most successful musicals from the year 1991. The musical is titled City of Angels, and it made its debut at Broadway's Virginia Theater in December of 1989. We heard a show tune titled You Gotta Look Out for Yourself. Before that, we heard a title track to the 2019 Broadway revival of Oklahoma. And Pistol Pete is in the studio. And we'll get him on the air in maybe another 10 or 15 minutes or so. He's getting himself acclimated or re-acclimated to the studio. Pistol Pete, say hello.
1: Hello.
0: There you go. See, I'm not lying to you. He's here. We are now dipping into the top 5 Broadway musicals from the year 1991, which is this morning's musical theme. And this musical is another Cy Coleman musical. It's titled The Will Rogers Follies. And this next show tune is titled No Man Left for Me.

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1: Up next is a former number one pop song from 1965. This is the Broadway musical version of I Got You Babe, from the 2019 musical, titled The Cher Show.

0: And there is a very well-known show tune taken from the musical that had been on Broadway longer than any other musical in today's countdown. Debuting on Broadway in 1982, the musical Cats was still selling enough tickets to be the fourth most financially successful musical on Broadway in this morning's focus year of 1991, 9 years after its Broadway stage debut. Tony Award winner Betty Buckley gave us her version of that musical's most popular show tune, in my most humble opinion anyway, a show tune titled Memory, of course. Before that, you heard Broadway's stage version of a very famous number one million-selling song from the summer of 1965, a song originally sung by Sonny and Cher. And the stage version of I Got You, Babe, that we just heard was sung by Michaela Diamond along with Jared Spector. And it is taken from the 2019 production of The Cher Show. Hey, it's just getting closer and closer to the most successful Broadway musical from 35 years ago. And we're up to a very dramatic song taken from the soundtrack to one of the longest-running musicals to ever hit a Broadway stage, Les Miserables. And this Broadway musical masterpiece comes in at number 3 in this morning's countdown of the top 15 musicals from the calendar year of 1991. Les Mis debuted on Broadway in March of 1987 and ran for almost 6,700 performances. That's major. Check out the lyrics to this very powerful song titled I Dream a Dream, which helped him earned Les Mis a Tony Award for Best Musical of the Year back in 1987.
1: Up next is a show tune for Kathy, who is enjoying the first class accommodations of the night train.

0: Wow. You talk about dramatic. In April of 1991, a musical debuted at the Broadway Theater, and it would remain on Broadway for almost 5,000 performances. That's amazing. The show tune we just heard is titled The Last Night of the World. Whew, that's dramatic just in the title. And that was taken from the second most financially successful musical on Broadway during this morning's focus year of 1991. The title, you ask? Miss Saigon, that's the name of the musical. And before that, I gave you a show tune from the 1980 Broadway production of 42nd Street. We heard a show tune titled Dames. Okay, before I bring on a show tune from the number one musical on Broadway in the year 1991, let's check out the theme song from Home Improvement, the highest rated TV show from my focus year of 1991. And then we'll follow that with a film track from one of the highest grossing films to be released in the year 1991, the film Beauty and the Beast. So up first, your TV tune for a Friday morning.
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1: Ma chère mademoiselle, it is with deepest pride and greatest pleasure that we welcome you tonight. And now, we invite you to relax, let us pull up a chair, as the dining room proudly presents your dinner. 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Soup du jour, hot hors d'oeuvre. Why, we only live to serve. Try the gray stuff. 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
1: Be our guest, be our guest, be our guest.
0: Life is so unnerving for a servant who's not serving. He's not whole without a soul to wait upon. Ah, those good old days when we were useful. Suddenly, those good old days are gone. 10 years we've been rusting, needing so much more than dusting, needing exercise, a chance to use our skills. Most days we just lay around the castle. 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
2: It's a guess, sakes alive, and I'll be blessed. Wine's been poured, and thank the Lord, I've had the napkins freshly pressed. With this, she'll want tea, and

0: Oh, I like that one there. That is the sound of a 1991 animated Disney film, Beauty and the Beast. That was Angela Lansbury, along with Jerry Orbach, Law and Order guy. You remember him? With a song titled Be Our Guest, in case you missed the title of that one. And the animated film version, Beauty and the Beast, was one of the highest-grossing films from this morning's flashback year of 1991. And we are just minutes away from Pistol Pete and some of his show tunes. So hang in there, gang. Pistol Pete is here. He's trying to throw me out of the chair. I've got myself strapped in. We're okay. And with that, it's time for a show tune taken from the soundtrack of Broadway's most successful musical to be performed on a Broadway stage during the calendar year of 1991. I've been counting them down since 4 a.m., and we are here. We're at the pinnacle, the apex, the zenith, the summit of our top 15 countdown. It's a musical that debuted in January of 1988 on the stage of Broadway's legendary Majestic Theater, where it would eventually go on to be the longest-running musical in the almost 300-year history of Broadway. Let that one sink in. With just under 14,000 performances over its 35-plus-year run, The Phantom of the Opera is this morning's number one musical. From Act Two of The Phantom, here is a show tune titled The Point of No Return, as sung by two of the three stars of this Andrew Lloyd Webber musical masterpiece production. You're going to hear from Sarah Brightman, who plays Miss Christine, the singing diva of the Paris Opera House in the late 1800s. And you're going to hear from Michael Crawford, who plays the Phantom, a disfigured musical genius who lives in the forgotten and unused lower bowels of the Paris Opera House. And he's in love with Miss Christine. Here we go, gang. Get ready for this. The Phantom of the Opera, number one.
1: And this is number one.
2: Number one.
1: Number one.
3: Number one.
1: Number one.
2: I think Bill wants you to know that this is number one.

0: Monsieur le Vicomte, come with me.
1: Oh, my darling, my darling.
0: Can I trust you?
2: You must!

0: Wow, that's some vocal harmony there. You just heard a show tune for Kathy in Freeport, Maine. She wanted to hear an a cappella version of a show tune titled Someone Like You. And the original version of that song is the Act One finale to the 1997 Broadway production titled Jekyll and Hyde. And Kathy wanted to hear a really stunning a cappella version by an 11-person vocal group that billed itself as Voctive. And Kathy, I have to say, it's an excellent song suggestion. Okay, gang, it is 5:53, approaching 5:54 on the AM side of your Friday. And as I've been telling you for the past hour or so, and for the past couple of weeks, actually, including several times during this morning show, the former WMPG Show Tunes DJ, Pistol Pete, is here in the studio. And several years ago, Pete had his own early Thursday morning Show Tunes show here at WMPG. And now Pete is back, and he's sitting right next to me in big chair number two. So, Pete, it's great to have you back in the on-air studio here at WMPG.
1: Thank you, Bill.
0: So let me turn on your mic. I'm a little out. There you go.
1: There you go. Okay, the mic's back. Hey, well, you know, I'm getting used to it. Hello. Yep. I haven't been here in about 7 years.
0: Yeah.
1: Bill, thank you for inviting me back. The station smells the same. Some differences. But, man, it's just great to be back in the studio. It's been about, I think 7 years since I've been in this building.
0: Well, as a data kind of guy, I'm a math major, right? So yep. I'm a data kind of guy. It was June of 2018 when you left us.
1: There we go.
0: Who's counting, right? So
1: yeah, exactly.
0: 7 years is close enough. So what's the title of your show going to be?
1: Unknown. I think Do Re Mi again. It used to be called Do Re Mi, the show tune show.
0: Yeah.
1: Not sure if I'm going to stick with that.
0: Okay, well.
1: When I do my version of this. But
0: So
1: TBD.
0: So give us a little background. Why show tunes with you?
1: Why show tunes with me? Way back when I was in college, I tried out for a play, okay? In college, you want to expand your horizons. And I did not make I did not get cast, but they said, if you want to work backstage, feel free. And I signed up. I did some backstage work, and I thought it was really neat just to be involved in the production, either in the front or the back. Show tunes, musicals goes along with that. So as I started my stagehand career, which became a career, if you will, throughout my 20s, I got exposed to musical theater that way. I did not grow up doing it, but I got exposed being backstage and hearing the show tune.
0: So for our listeners who are not aware of what goes on backstage, which would include me to some extent, tell us what you did back there.
1: Well, it's a bit of an opera back there, or a bit of a ballet. But, you know, scene is on. You got to prepare the next scene, moving scenery around, getting the props in the right place, dealing with problems as they arise, supporting, you know, all those costume changes and prop changes and stuff.
0: Well, I've often wondered about this. So you're helping changing costumes, that kind of stuff?
1: I never did a specific cut, but there are costume people. But, you know, the props come off one stage. They got to be put to the other side.
0: I got you. Okay.
1: You got, an office scene that has to change into a street scene. So you've got to, get ready. Everyone's got a headset. Okay. Things are coming up and down for bigger theaters, as we've all seen.
0: So I can assume you do the things like actors and singers do. That you have a script kind of thing
1: script,
0: you do.
1: Notes, rehearsal, practice.
0: All right, excellent. Well, what's your first show tune for us?
1: I was looking ahead, and I was happy to see that the Portland Ovation series at the Merrill Auditorium has two musicals in the next 6 weeks coming.
0: Yes.
1: These national touring groups come to various cities. They're coming, and we have two coming to Portland, like I said, in the next next 6 weeks. Next week, The Music Man is coming May 13th and May 14th at Merrill Auditorium.
0: You're talking about classic musicals.
1: Oh, God. I didn't know that there was a touring show of The Music Man. And then a little digging, there was a 2022 revival of The Music Man with a new cast recording. The omnipresent Hugh Jackman, of course, in the lead role of Howard Hill. So just to whet your appetite for The Music Man, I thought we'd start with Hugh Jackman from the 2022 revival of The Music Man.
0: You got trouble?
1: You got trouble.
0: Let's bring it on.
2: Here, Mr. Dunlop.
3: Yep.
2: Either you're closing your eyes to a situation you don't wish to acknowledge, or you're not aware of the caliber of disaster indicated by the presence of a pool table in your community. Well, you got trouble, my friend. Right here is trouble right here in River City. Why, sure, I'm a billiard player. Certainly mighty proud to say. I'm always mighty proud to say it. I consider that the hours I spend with the cue in my hand golden. Help to cultivate horse sense and a cool head and a keen eye. Did you ever take and try and give an ironclad leave to yourself from a three-rail billiard shot? Just as I say, it takes judgment, brains, and maturity to score in a ball climb game. I say that any boob can take and shove a ball in a pocket, and I call that sloth. The first big step on the road to the depths of degradation. First, it's a little

horse race gambling. Not some wholesome trotting race, no, but a race where they sit down right on the horse. Like to see some stuck-up jockey boys sitting on Dan Patch. Make your blood boil, well, I should say. Now, friends, let me tell you what I mean. You got 1, 2, 3, 4, 5, 6 pockets in a table. Pockets that mark the difference between a gentleman and a bum, with a capital B, and that rhymes with P, and that stands for pool. And all week long, your River City youth will be frittering away. Your young men will be frittering. Frittering away their noontime, summertime, chore time, too. Get the ball in the pocket. Never mind getting dandelions pulled, or the screen door patched, or the beefsteak pounded. Never mind pumping any water to your parents' car with a sister named the other Saturday night. And that's trouble. Oh, yeah. Lots and lots of trouble. I'm thinking about those kids in the Knickerbocker shirt tail, young ones peeking in the pool hall window after school. You've got trouble, folks, right here in River City. With a capital T and N rhymes with P, and that stands for pool. Now, I know all you folks are the right kind of parents. I'm going to be perfectly frank. Would you like to know what kind of conversation goes on while they're loafing around that hall? They'll be trying out Bevo, trying out Cubebs, trying out TaylorMade's like cigarette fiends. And bragging all about how they got to cover up a telltale breath with Sensen. One fine night, they leave the pool hall heading for the dance of the armory. Libertine men, scarlet women, and ragtime. Modern music that'll drag your son and your daughter down to the depths of a singing made of frenzy, mass hysteria. Friends, the idle brain is the devil's playground.

0: mothers of River City. Heed the warning before it's too late. Watch for the telltale signs of corruption. The moment your son leaves the house, does he rebuckle his knickerbockers below the knee?
1: Trouble!
0: Is there a nicotine stain on his index finger?
1: Trouble.
0: A dime novel hidden in the corn crib?
1: Trouble.
0: Is he memorizing jokes out of Captain Billy's whiz bang?
1: Trouble.
0: Are certain words creeping into his conversation? Words like swell and so's your old man. If so, my friend,

0: Yes, thank you, Mr. Jackman, with it. Starts with T, rhymes with P, or whatever, and rhymes with pool, from the 2022 Broadway revival cast recording.
1: That's a very nice version of that song. I like that.
0: Oh, it's great. In fact, yeah. For a long time, when I did the show, that came out in 2022.
1: Right.
0: That came out after I stopped doing my show. The only recording was the original Barbara Cook.
1: Yeah.
0: And I was like, man, there should be an updated version of this. Before we go, Bill, I have to remind us and our listeners that you are listening to WMPG, Gorham, Portland, 90.9. This is the night, Bill's Theater Cruise. Is that the show we're on?
1: The Night Train's early Friday morning theater cruise, yes.
0: And Buffalo, Bill, Broadway Bill has been very nice to allow me to take the helm of the theater cruise.
1: And I will say, you gave me that title. I want you to know. I want our listeners to know that.
0: Me?
1: Yes, you did.
0: Oh.
1: You sent me an email after you asked for a sub, the first time you asked for a sub for your show back in 2013 or 14, whatever. And I said, I will sub for you. I gave you a little bit of a background that I knew some show tunes. And you emailed me back and you said, Broadway Bill.
0: You're on.
1: Oh. And I said, that's my nickname right there.
0: And that's how Bill and I met. I was a longtime listener of the rock and roll show you used to do back in
1: on Saturdays, with Rock and Rick.
0: I got to meet the famous Bill in person. It was fantastic. Before we go on, Bill, I need to tell everyone that Maine Immigrants Rights Coalition improves legal, social, and economic conditions for immigrants in the state of Maine. Maine Immigrants Rights Coalition brings together more than 100 organizations to form a unique statewide network representing diverse ethnic communities. For more information, please visit MaineImmigrantRights.org.
1: Nicely done.
0: Oh.
1: What a pro.
0: Oh, boy. It feels like riding a bike, just getting back here, talking to you folks.
1: Well, just on a unicycle, we're okay, you know.
0: Yeah, there you go. let's keep up with some Music Man. Like I said.
1: You got another song from Music Man, right?
0: We're going to go back
1: okay.
0: to the original cast recording. This is starring, featuring Barbara Cook on the vocals.
1: Ooh.
0: For the
1: legend.
0: A sort of... I would say the famous song from this. The Beatles did a cover of this in the early 60s when they were coming on.
1: If you weren't going to mention, I was going to mention, do you remember the Beatles song version of this?
0: And as an older guy, I was always so surprised at the Beatles, rock band, doing show tunes back. But I guess that was part of the repertoire.
1: Well, the background, here's the backstory
0: of
1: that. The backstory. They were playing the Ed Sullivan Show back in 1964 when they first came to America.
0: The big famous one. Yeah.
1: And they decided, what can we do to satisfy the older people in the audience?
0: Uh-huh.
1: Not the teenagers who are yelling and screaming, but the older people who are always there. And they said, let's do our version of
0: Till There
1: Was You.
0: Oh, boy.
1: And it comes from a show tune. It comes from a musical, sure.
0: From The Music Man,
1: yeah.
0: Barbara Cook.
1: Yeah.

0: 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Thank you.
1: Well, I hope you enjoyed a couple of songs from the Amusement Van. And just to remind everybody, that is going to be the national tour is arriving next weekend at the Merrill Auditorium. The Portland Ovation Series is presenting the Music Man May 13th and May 14th. And your ears are not deceiving you. This is DJ Pistol Pete of the old Do Re Mi show. Subbing in here just for a couple of minutes. Broadway Bill is right next to me. Do not worry. He has not left the building. Also, though, I did mention there's another tour coming through. Spamalot is coming through in June. Oh, Bill's got something to say. Bill,
2: Spamalot, one of my favorite musicals. I've seen this, what, I don't know, like two or three times in the Maine State Music Theater in Bowdoin College in Brunswick.
1: Right.
2: And I also saw it most recently, I think, in South Portland.
1: Did the
2: Players, what are they called?
1: Portland Players.
2: Portland Players, they
1: do a great job.
2: They did an outstanding job. In fact, I got online. I was so impressed. I got online and I wrote them a nice letter, an email, said, you guys blew this away. I mean, just outstanding. Funny. It was as funny as anything I've ever seen.
1: Yeah, they do a great job. Oh. I saw Les Mis down there. I was like, okay, community theater. It was phenomenal.
2: Yeah. Yeah, so, they do great work over there.
1: They do. They really do. And but in June, let's see, the dates 23rd to the 25th of June this year, Portland Ovations will present Spamalot.
2: I got my ticket already.
1: Oh, you? You know? There you go.
2: My wife and I have a deal. You see, okay. I go online and get them, and she gets the tickets. See,
1: okay.
2: I tell her what's coming, and she gets the tickets.
1: Oh, she actually, yeah. Well, you know, every segment of a partnership. It's advantage. Okay, so let's hear it. We're going to have three songs from Spamalot.
2: Let's do it.
1: And hope we encourage you to consider going.
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1: All right, Bill. Where are we?
2: I like that one. Spamalot. If people haven't seen Spamalot, they need to go to see it at the Merrill Auditorium. I have seen that at least four or five times. And I was telling you off, Mike, I saw the one in Agunquit back just after COVID, so maybe 2021, 2022. And the female lead role, she was just out. But she walked out on stage, and you started laughing. She was so vocal and so perfect for the part. It's just incredible. Yeah, so I would urge people to go out and get a ticket for that.
3: Yeah, I'm coming to the Merrill Auditorium. June 23rd, June 25th.
2: Got my ticket already.
3: Right here in Portland.
2: Yeah, I'll be there.
3: Oh, that sounds great. Okay, moving on.
2: What do you got next for us?
3: Well, this is something. You played a song from Waitress earlier in the show.
2: She used to be mine. Oh, I love that song. Jesse Mueller.
3: Do you know who wrote that? How do you... the pop... She's more of a singer-songwriter.
2: I don't know who wrote that.
3: Her name is Sarah... I apologize. I don't know the composer of this musical.
2: I don't know.
3: Yeah. My point is, she has a career as a singer-songwriter before she wrote this Broadway musical.
2: Oh, okay.
3: And so I kind of like that crossover.
2: Yeah.
3: So I've got two songs before Bill takes us into Doc with his Night Train show. Of pop singers singing or creating or composing songs for Broadway musicals. The first one's going to be a voice you're very familiar with, James Taylor from the 70s.
2: Oh, yeah.
3: He wrote a song for a musical called Working. It's entitled Mill Worker. He'll be singing it, and I thought we'd start with that.
2: Go for it.
3: Pop stars crossing over to Broadway.

0: James Taylor.
1: That sounded good.
0: Oh, beautiful, heart-wrenching song called The Mill Worker from the musical Working.
1: James Taylor's been around for a long, long time.
0: Many talents.
1: Early 70s. Big time. Boston guy, you know. I think he's a New England guy. Anyway, you got a public service announcement for us?
0: I sure do. The Portland Museum of Art presents Steal This Story, featuring Amy Goodman on Saturday, May 30th and June 4th. From the front lines of global conflicts to the organized chaos of her daily news show, Democracy Now!, Goodman broadcasts stories and voices routinely silenced by commercial media. For more information on screenings, visit portlandmuseum.org.
1: Thank you very much. I have an underwriter's tag. Portland Drawing Survey is a magazine that compiles drawings from people living in Maine. 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And there you go. Our business is

0: Hey, too early Friday morning theater crews, you want to stay tuned for Dan Kay and his unique radio show, The Random Thought Crime Generator. He'll be in the big chair around 6:30 or so. And then my curtain call jukebox is a show tune that was sung live on stage at New York City's Carnegie Hall back in 1996. It's one of my favorite Broadway superstars, a gal named Bernadette Peters, and she's going to sing a show tune titled Unexpected Song, originally a show tune from Andrew Lloyd Webber's 1985 Broadway production of a musical titled Song and Dance, a musical that earned Bernadette Peters a Tony Award for Best Leading Actress in that musical. Pete and I thank you for jumping aboard the Night Train Show's early Friday morning theater cruise. Say goodbye.
1: Goodbye, everybody.
0: And I will be back next Friday morning between 4 and 6:30 a.m. with the finest in show tunes and all the platter chatter that makes it all matter.

Good morning. It is 6:35. You are listening to the Random Thought Crime Generator with your alleged host, me, Dan Kay. I'm here every other Friday morning, alternating with Merrill. It brings you both sides now. Here on WMPG. Right now, playing behind me, if you can still hear that, the great, late great, Nosrat Fateh Ali Khan. I believe he passed away almost 30 years ago. I actually saw him in a concert hall in Boston shortly before he passed. Quite an amazing show. Talk about channeling energy. And being a concert hall, half the audience were in gowns and tuxedos. The other half were dressed like a Grateful Dead concert. It was quite an affair. This brings me back. Sorry to be talking over it. And right before that, Mickey Baker covering the Third Band theme. Coming up in the show, you're going to be hearing things from the likes of Serge Gainsbourg, David Greenberger, Lloyd Miller, if those ring a bell. Mayo Street Arts, in partnership with Fort Food Lab, presents a Taste of Nations Food Festival on Saturday, May 9th and Sunday, May 10th, from 11 a.m. to 3 p.m. The Multicultural Food Festival celebrates the vibrant impact of Portland's immigrant communities on the city's food scene. 12 feature vendors will offer a diverse range of global cuisines. For more information on the vendors and tickets, visit mayostreetarts.org. Thanks for tuning in. I'm going to let Nosrat take it from here.

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When the world started getting into lions and tigers, they didn't like people around, and they used to chew them up for their fat content. Jungle apes killed some of their own crowd when they didn't have no food, and the apes had to survive by the rule of fire, and they needed lumber. And when they heard a roar, they located a cave and walked in to not hear the noise. And in the cave, they would holler, and after everything was settled, they'd come back out of the cave. It was God's wish that they'd turn over to new beings. Let's see now. When they got outside of a pit, they destroyed one another. Giant of the apes, he ran away so he could ask God for power to change over to human beings. And God told him that if they didn't behave themselves, these small apes, that they wouldn't have any changeover. They made a movie of this. It's called 1001 Real Apes.

Good morning. It is 1 minute after 7 o'clock. You are listening to WMPG Gorham, Portland. This is the Random Thought Crime Generator with your alleged host, me, Dan Kay. I'm here every other Friday morning from 6:30 to 8:30, alternating with Merrill, who brings you both sides now. He'll be back next week if you're looking for him. I want to remind everybody, WMPG's Freaky Fridays continue on tonight at the Brass Rail, starting at 5 o'clock, Nightfall and The Worm, punk and heavy metal. Be there. Running down what you've been listening to. See, what do we got here? This is Leroy Holmes. This is a mashup of A Lover and Sa De. Right before that, the madness continued. Los Salvajes did La Neurastenia, which I think translates to 19th Nervous Breakdown. La Neurastenia. you know, I do dabble in Spanish, but I haven't seen that word before. Thomas East before that did Sister Funk. That was a funky number. Lloyd Miller before that did Gole de Candy. He was calling Oriental Jazz. David Greenberger before that, did they made a movie about this. Sir Julian did another mashup of You Only Live Twice with Thunderball. Serge Gainsbourg, from when he went down to Jamaica, did Au Homme de Etc. I also dabble in French, but boy, nothing's coming out in the tongue today. And yeah, that was the top of that set. WMBG is supported by donations from listeners and local businesses such as Standard Baking Company. Located at 75 Commercial Street, Standard Baking Company offers handcrafted breads, breakfast pastries, and other sweet treats using Maine-grown organic grains. Daily updates about special menu items from Standard Baking can be found online on Facebook and Instagram. Coming up in the show, you can be hearing from Seattle's surf sensations, the Manatees, Shel Silverstein. Anybody remember him? We're making an appearance. I'm going to get some more spiritual jazz. Jeff Beck. Yeah, that guy. I'm going to go all English classic rock on you, as well as some other spoken word from Howard Roberts. All that and a whole lot more will be coming your way. So do keep it tuned right here. This is WMPG.

0: I met a ghost. But he didn't want my head. He only wanted to know the way to Denver.
1: I met a devil.
0: He didn't want my soul. He only wanted to borrow my bike a while.
1: I met a vampire, but
0: he didn't want my blood. He only wanted 2 nickels for a dime. I keep meeting all the right people at all the wrong times.

0: You awake, Virgil?
1: Just about.
0: How you doing?
1: Okay. Cross over the state line yet?
0: Yeah, we're into Missouri now.
2: Antelope
1: where
2: Freeway,
1: are you headed?
0: San Joe.
1: From Kenosha?
0: Yeah.
1: About to pick up?
0: Got that spinach back in Kenosha.
1: Crack all the spinach.
0: Yeah.
1: Any beer left?
0: Yeah, it's a little bit in this can. You don't mind if I turn the radio on, do you?
1: No, why don't you? Take some country music.
0: See if we can get some music here. Yeah, turn it on.
3: Hey, I speak my mind.
4: Ringworm of the scalp and body. Scabies. Schistosomiasis. Smallpox.
5: Confiscated by the El Monte Police Department today in El Monte. 4 pounds of marijuana, 7 vials of Astroflash, estimated on the black market at $433,000, 11,479,483,743.

0: 3344. Night Serenade. Presenting the world's greatest orchestras.
1: Yes,
0: performing the world's best loved compositions.
2: And told the time will be 7 minutes.
3: What?
4: He said only one thing. He said, this is very good for Turkey.
5: But why have they given it me in a claret glass?
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1: 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See you later.
0: All righty.

Good morning. You are listening to WMPG Gorham Portland. This is the our Random Thought Crime Generator with your alleged host, me, Dan Kay. I'm here every other Friday morning from 6:30 to 8:30, alternating with Merrill. He'll be back next week. Right now, playing behind me, this is Jeff Beck covering Charles Mingus. Yeah, goodbye, pork pie hat. Right before that, Howard Roberts gave you That's America for you. Jeff Beck again covering the Beatles with She's a Woman. Some spiritual jazz from More Thiam. That was Io Io Nene. The CCS band covering Jethro Tull. Yeah, you recognize that. Shel Silverstein talking about monsters he's known, I've known, and the Manatees, Seattle's surf sensation at the top of that set. All right, I got a caller coming in. Let's see if I can do this correctly. All right, here's her spooky intro music. Let's see if I can get that going right. There we go. Yes. Spooky. Why am I playing my Halloween set on this beautiful spring morning? You will find out soon.

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Hello, Emily, you there? Emily, are you there? Okay, I'm going to have to try this again.

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Hello? Okay, maybe I got my signals crossed here.

Hello. I'm not sure what's going on. I've got you on the air. You can hear me, hon. Okay, I'm going to put you on. Okay, I'm going to put you on the air right now. And if it doesn't work, we'll just have to move on, but I'll talk about you. Hello, have I got you? I guess not. All right, so that didn't work out so well. I've got to find out what my glitch in the Matrix is here. I was going to have Emily on from Maine's Haunted History Tour. I guess I just talked to her. She can hear me, but I can't hear her for some reason. So there's some glitch in the Matrix here. Emily from Haunted History Tours in Portland, Maine. And her haunted history tours are very, very cool. I was just involved with one of them. And if you want to find out more about her haunted history tours, you can go to her website, which is Haunted History Tours. Let me see. I've got that here. But I'll keep on working on this glitch. If someone wants to find out more, if you're into ghosts and that sort of thing, you should check that out. So I'm going to get right back to the music here.

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Free your ears and your mind will follow.

Good morning. You are listening to WMPG Gorham, Portland. It's 8 o'clock. This is the Random Thought Crime Generator with your alleged host, me, Dan Kay. I'm here every other Friday morning from 6:30 to 8:30, spinning the Random Thought Crime, especially for you, the discerning WMPG listener. Running down what you've been listening to low this last half an hour or so, you just heard from the Lighthouse Plus One. That was All Praises to Allah. Before that, Ananda Shankar performed Back Home. Yeah, he's Ravi Shankar's nephew. Francis Morello doing the Spanish language version of Mrs. Robinson before that. And at the top of that set, another Spanish language set, 96 Lagrimos. Yeah, you heard that right. Hey, I just was trying to get Emily from Haunted History Tours on the air. I got to find out what that glitch was. Apparently, she could hear me, but I couldn't hear her. But I just want to tell you a little bit more about that, because it's pretty cool. The Haunted History Tours, it's a way to experience history in haunts, and I'm walking through Portland's West End. It's considered to be one of America's best-preserved examples of the Victorian era. So it's a history tour and a ghost tour. And they're booking right now. You can go online, and let's see, let's pull that website up. You know, if you're looking for something, if you're from out of town, if you're looking for something cool to do, you can go to, here's the website, capital hhtoursmaine.com, or you can email info@hhtoursmaine.com. I've recently been involved with that, and it's a good way of learning some cool history and some macabre history. So check that out. Coming up in the show, you're going to be hearing some more, no more Spanish stuff. You're going to hear some French stuff, so keep it tuned for that. The Martinis will be making an appearance, as well as Jasper. Yeah, I'll get some more of that Spanish language rock and roll, rock and or roll up as well. So do keep it tuned right here. This is WMPG.

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We are not currently accepting classical albums. Thank you.

Good morning. It is 23 minutes after 8 o'clock. You're listening to the Random Thought Crime Generator with your alleged host, me, Dan K. I'm here every other Friday morning from 6:30 to 8:30. Alternating with Merrill, he'll be back next week. Running down what you've been listening to low this last half an hour or so. This is Tony Scott right now with some spiritual jazz. Tony Scott and the Indonesian All-Stars. It's called Gambag Suling. I have no idea what it means. Right before that, you heard from York Wilson's Psychedelic Six. Yeah, covering Sly Stone. Sonia did Aki en mi Nube. Roughly translated is Don't You Step on My Cloud, I think it is. Jasper did The Beard. The Martinis did Hungover. Yes, we've all been there. And Dominique Walter before that with the French language version of Penny Lane. It's quite beautiful, isn't it? You know, earlier on I was going to have Emily from the Haunted History Tours on, and there's some glitch in the phone, so that, well, however, on again. But it's something that's pretty cool, worth checking out. You can go to their website at hhtoursmaine.com, the Haunted History Tours, or on their TripAdvisor site. And I guess they don't have any bookings right now for Memorial Day, so that's if you're looking for something to do to learn about your hometown, or you're coming into Portland, you can experience Portland's Ghost Tour. Check that out. Bashful Bob is coming up in just a few minutes, so stay tuned for that. Thanks for the calls this morning. They are always appreciated. Have a good weekend. Enjoy the spring weather. By the way, the rhododendrons are all blooming. Have you noticed? Have a good day.

had Morwell's Unlimited wrapping up a long set there. Dubbed, they call Water Pump Skank. For that, we had a obscure punk outfit from Switzerland called Kleenex to the tune called Turn the Table. Borelli LeGrand sounding like Django Reinhardt, like he usually does. A tune called Carlos. Staple Singers did Prey On. The unmistakable sound of Bim Sherman with his song Lighthouse. Akute with Quiero La Rumba. New guy out of Cuba. And Sonny Rollins did 10 minutes and 30 seconds worth of Alfie's theme from the movie Alfie on the Impulse label. Dr. John started out the set with Boxcar Boogie at 9 o'clock. My name is Bob. It's the Open Question Show. I'm here for another 25 minutes or so. And you should know that the Portland Museum of Art invites the community to its third Thursday program each month, open to all. 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And also, WMPG is on the air thanks to support from the Portland Food Co-op, Portland's only 100% community-owned and democratically governed grocery store. The Portland Food Co-op features products from over 200 local Maine farmers and producers, along with a wide assortment of grocery staples. They're open to the public 8 a.m. to 9 p.m. every day, and they're located at 290 Congress Street in Portland. More information at portlandfood.coop. All right, so my name is Bob. It's the Open Question Show every other Friday. I'm here till 10. Thanks for tuning in. Thanks for the phone calls. Glad you're enjoying the show. Happy Friday. And we'll see what happens for the next 20 minutes or so.

going to let the More Wells Unlimited take us out. One of my all-time favorite records. And in that set for the More Wells, he had Johnny Colone from his Boogaloo Blues record doing Jumpy, Eddie Lejeune, Two Step of Pop from a Rounder record from about 87, Rim Shots again, played them earlier in the show. That tune was called Born Funky and started out the set with Warren Zevon doing Carmelita. Jim's here with his Reasonable Music Show, madly working on his computer, getting things fired up. And always a dynamite show. Check it out. Keep it locked. All that kind of thing. And I'll see you in a couple weeks. Thanks for tuning in.

Yes. The Flying Burrito Brothers. From the album Burrito Deluxe, their second album on A&M Records. They recorded that song and released it, indeed, a year before the Rolling Stones released it. The Rolling Stones were in court with Abco Records, and the Flying Burrito Brothers heard it at Altamont or someplace like that. They asked if they could record it, and they did on their second record. The song has been recorded a lot by a lot of people, Leon Russell, Elvis Costello, Neil Young, you name it, Guns N' Roses, Garbage, a big, big song, Wild Horses. It's 10:06, and you're listening to WMPG, Gorham, Portland, radio from the University of Southern Maine. My name's Jim. I'm following up Bob's show, and I will be with you for the next hour and a half, approximately, followed by Scientifically Speaking, which comes on at 11:30, and Democracy Now! Comes on at noon. A&M Records. Alpert and Moss. Alpert and Moss. Herb Alpert. That's the A of A&M Records. Herb Alpert's coming into town in the next few days, so we are doing a tribute, sort of a tribute. We're focusing in on Herb Alpert and the Tijuana Brass. We'll play a couple songs, two or three songs by them, but we'll also play an extensive, expansive, exceptional amount of music that appeared on either A&M Records or appeared on Horizon Records, and even a cut from CTI. Horizon and CTI were jazz labels, very different types of labels. But I thought would lead into the Herb Alpert section by playing a couple mariachi tunes of some repute before we play a very famous mariachi tune from the album Whipped Cream and Other Delights called Peanuts by Herb Alpert and the Tijuana Brass. So let's see how this all turns out over the next hour and a half. 780-4909 is the number here in the studio. Again, it's 780-4909. Do not hesitate to call.

Oh my God, all kinds of engineering problems, all kinds. Reasonable music only in his own head. That's Peanuts from the album Whipped Cream and Other Delights, which is having a big anniversary. We'll talk about that later. Before that, Alejandro Fernandez with Matalas and Banda Cienolense, MM, with El Coyote. Banda music from the border. Herb Alpert and the Tijuana Brass. They were huge. They were huge. They were unbelievably big. There was one time in 1966, when they had five, count them, five albums on the Billboard Top 100. Indeed, they had five albums in the Top 50. They had five albums in the Top 20 at one time. I think it was 65 or 66. Their only competition on the charts that year that came close were the Beatles, who had Revolver and what were the other two? Yesterday and Today and one other. My brain is escaping me right now. But we'll talk to somebody else about Billboard charts when we get a chance. It's 10:18 and you're listening to Reasonable Music WMPG as we pay tribute to Herb Alpert, who will be at Merrill Auditorium on Monday at 7 o'clock. I think there are still tickets available. We'll have a revised version of the Tijuana Brass, a very up-to-date version. Coming up now, two more tunes by Herb Alpert and the Tijuana Brass. First, we'll hear Green Peppers from the same album, Whipped Cream and Other Delights. And then from the album Going Places by Herb Alpert and the Tijuana Brass, we'll hear Spanish Flea. You will recognize that tune if you're of a certain age as a theme song for a TV show. And if you don't, we'll offer a little primer in the background. Once again, Herb Alpert and the Tijuana Brass.

0: That's an excellent question, but I don't want them all to, just you.
1: That's why, thank you. Number two, why do you think?
2: Why people are falling in love with me.
1: They are, you know.
2: All over the country. Well, this is the first time that I haven't had a shiny nose.
1: Number three, why do you think?
3: I think because of my close association with another man.

0: expensive.
1: All right, that's it. Sorry, Karen, your time is up. That's the signal. Now you have exactly 60 seconds to make up your mind which of our three bachelors will be your choice for a date. Meanwhile, we'll take time off.
2: The dating game theme. You got that right. You got that right. The dating game theme. Spanish Flea from the Herb Alpert record, Going Places. It's a Herb Alpert tribute show, but moreover, it's a tribute to his business acumen, because Herb Alpert was the A of A&M Records, and that was rather amazing, because A&M Records had dozens, if not hundreds, of artists that you are familiar with. Cat Stevens, Joe Cocker, Procol Harum, Humble Pie, Fairport Convention, Free, The Move, Straub, Spooky Tooth, Nazareth, The Tube, Styx, Joan Armatrading, we'll hear from her a little later on, Rick Wakeman, The Ozark Mountain Daredevils, The Inimitable Sounds of Chuck Mangione, Squeeze, Peter Frampton. The list goes on and on and on. The Go-Go's, the Brothers Johnson, Brian Adams, Suzanne Vega, Oingo Boingo. And that's just the pop stuff. I haven't even mentioned the jazz stuff they took care of. We'll be hearing some of the jazz and a little bit of the pop as the morning goes on. It's 780-4909 here in the studio. I do want to mention that Maine Immigrants Rights Coalition improves legal, social, and economic conditions for immigrants in the state of Maine. Maine Immigrants Rights Coalition brings together more than 100 organizations to form a unique statewide network representing diverse ethnic communities. For more information, visit maineimmigrantrights.org. 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Gatto Barbieri had an interesting jazz career, but he really broke out when he did the soundtrack to Last Tango in Paris. That was in 1972. But before that, he had put out some interesting jazz records, some much more adventurous than others. But then he got into this groove on his Flying Dutchman records. He did a series of records called Chapter 1, Chapter 2, Chapter 3, and Chapter 4. And then after all of that, he moved over to A&M Records and put out a hugely popular jazz fusion-y pop record called Caliente. So we're going to open this next set by Herb Alpert doing a slow tango called You Smile. Then we'll move into Gatto Barbieri. Say it once, it sounds good. You say it twice, well, it becomes a mouthful.

Ah, yes, that's Gato Barbieri from the album Caliente. It's called Fiesta. The album was produced by Herb Alpert. Herb Alpert of A&M Records. If you're just joining us, Herb Alpert will be in town at Merrill Auditorium on Monday early in the evening. A little earlier start for the slightly older crowd that might attend. He has a revised version of Herb Alpert and the Tijuana Brass. Players on that included Eric Gale and Joe Beck on guitar, Don Grolnick on keyboards, Umtume, and Ralph McDonald on percussion, giving it a nice rhythmic push, push, push feel to it. And of course, the raspy sound of Gato Barbieri on saxophone. We are getting calls, people asking for more Herb Alpert compositions. We may get back to that at the end of the show, but we are mostly focusing from here on in on the music that came out on A&M Records, be it jazz, be it pop, be it this, be it that. Let's start off this next set with a few, well, the next set will be jazz. Let's call it that. Start off with something from Charlie Hayden and Hampton Hawes from Charlie Hayden's Duets album called The Golden Number. It was one of two albums he did of duets with different people. This one with the underrepresented, really wonderful pianist Hampton Hawes, an L.A.-based pianist. After that, we'll hear from Jim Hall and Jane Hall doing a take on When I Fall in Love. Then we'll get into a West Montgomery album, which was the first album on CTI, which was also a subsidiary of A&M for a while. That Jim Hall, Jane Hall composition, tune that we're going to hear, When I Fall in Love, is from his album Commitment. And although it sounds like a song from a musical, it was originally an instrumental in Howard Hughes' movie, 1951 movie, Minute to Zero. And Doris Day had a bit of a hit with it in 1952, along with the Edward Heyman lyrics that were added a little bit later. Best-known jazz version is from 1956, Miles Davis Quintet. You can talk, but you've got to know the territory. Let's get on with the music instead of the chitter-chatter. This is Charlie Hayden with Hampton Hawes.

Yes, Wes Montgomery from the album A Day in the Life, the first release on CTI Records when it was still sort of an offshoot of A&M Records. Trust in Me with Herbie Hancock on piano, Ron Carter on bass, and Grady Tate on drums when they're not being caught in the tidal wave of arranger Don Sebesky's strings. You're listening to Reasonable Music at WMPG. We are having a good time as we listen to a lot of music that Herb Alpert had something to do with. Herb Alpert of Herb Alpert and the Tijuana Brass. He was one of the founders, along with Jerry Moss, of A&M Records. Herb's playing over... Herb, like he's my best friend, right? Herb's playing over at Merrill Auditorium on Monday night. There are probably still tickets available for the 7:30 performance. You might want to catch that. Let's finish up this next little segment as we go into 11 o'clock with something by Joan Armatrading called Somebody Who Loves Me. That came out on A&M Records. We'll follow that with The Persuasions. James Burton, you know him from his wonderful guitar playing with Elvis, etc., and Into Joe Jackson, a different kind of set, considering the last few three or four tunes we've played.

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It's 10:59. It's radio from the University of Southern Maine. You can check out our app there at wmpg.org, or you can always just call us here in the studio at 780-4909. My name's Jim. I'll be with you for another half hour leading into Scientifically Speaking. That's directly followed by Democracy Now! We're paying tribute to the A of A&M Records, Mr. Herb Alpert. If you're just joining us, Mr. Alpert is playing over at Merrill Auditorium. Mr. Alpert, famous of Herb Alpert and the Tijuana Brass, the record-breaking, chart-making, killer ensemble of 1966, with five albums in the top 50 that year. That spring, summer, that May of that year, 1966, rivaling the Beatles, who only had three. Herb Alpert, a legend. Let's continue the set with James Burton doing Mystery Train, and then Joe Jackson, a big hit from his first album.

In the background, Milton Nascimento from his soul album on A&M called Milton. For 60 years, Planned Parenthood of Northern New England has provided care to people across our region. Planned Parenthood presents Here for Good on May 8th at the Holiday Inn by the Bay to celebrate the power of community and reproductive freedom and to fuel the fight for the next 60 years. For more info and tickets, visit ppnne.org and scroll to the events page. That's ppnne.org.

Cravo y Canela, Milton Nascimento from his soul record on A&M, his only record on A&M. Prior to that, Lee Michaels from the album Barrel, When Johnny Comes Marching Home. Joe Cocker did that version of Guilty, a well-covered song written by Randy Newman, most famously probably by Bonnie Raitt, but a ton of people have covered that. Hoyt Axton started off the set with Blue Prelude. Wonderful Hoyt Axton. It's been a tribute to Herb Alpert. I hope you've enjoyed it. Herb Alpert was the A of A&M Records, also the Alpert of Herb Alpert and the Tijuana Brass. We've been playing a lot of music associated with A&M Records. WMPG is on the air thanks to the support from Monty's Fine Foods, an authentic Roman-style pizzeria, bakery, and local food market in Portland. 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Just had so nice, had to read it twice. Let's finish off with a very noisy piece by Don Cherry that came out, oh God, when was that? 1976, thereabouts. It ends with a very squirrely, dense piano played by Don's son and Frank Lowe playing saxophone. Frank Lowe, just a terror. So it's going to be fun. It's called Tanzareg, and it's from the album Don Cherry, previously released in Italy but came out on Horizon in the United States. This will take us to the end. Stay tuned for Scientifically Speaking and then Democracy Now! At high noon. Oh, God, you can talk, but you've got to know the territory.

0: Hello, everyone. You are listening to WMPG Gorm Portland. This is Scientifically Speaking.
1: Yes, live from the Orion Cygnus Arm. This is Scientifically Speaking, a weekly half-hour program devoted to elegant curiosities and other things in science. So my name is Bernie Rhyme, and with me today in the studio is Helen, as she's been here the last couple of weeks. Welcome, Helen.
0: Hello.
1: Yes, thanks. She does the engineering, and we also bounce off ideas and make the thing really spontaneous and interesting here. Because she doesn't know exactly what I'll be doing. I give her a rough idea of my topic, and then that's pretty much it.
0: Yep.
1: That's all she has to go by. So usually I do a little what's up segment first, but I'll give you the idea of the topic so you can stay tuned. So I just met Brother Guy Consolmagno. He's a Jesuit brother, and he gave a couple of lectures at St. Martha's Church last weekend in Kennebunk. And I bought his latest book, and we're going to talk about him and how it applies to the stars and astronomy and science. He was the director of the Vatican Observatory. The church does have an observatory. They even built a new telescope in Mount Graham a few years ago. And he degrees from MIT. He's a teacher, and he travels the world now, and really great ambassador for the whole science thing, regardless of what the religion might be specifically. The Jesuits, of course, as you know, were the most educated order of the different Catholic orders and so on. So it was really great. I got to ask him some personal questions and all kinds of things. So we'll go over that in a couple of chapters in the book and some practical guides for what you can do and so on to get more into the sky and stars and astronomy and everything else like that. So as we usually do, I start with a little segment of what's up in the sky. So this is Friday, May 8th. Let me see. We're 7 weeks into spring, so we're just over halfway towards summer now. So days, of course, keep getting longer. So the sunrise is 5:24 in the morning. Sunset is at 7:50. So it's almost 14 and a half hours of daylight. We had the full moon last Friday on May 1st. So now we have just about last quarter moon. Actually, just past that. So it'll be a waning crescent right now. So last quarter moon. So it comes up around 1 in the morning. And let me see. Still a couple of evening planets. Still Jupiter and Venus. I did a whole planet tracking project for my students the whole semester. And they got a lot of good insights from doing that, learning the sky, becoming more familiar. I had them write what it would be like to be on those two planets. So they would be not just points of light in the sky. So they did that. Jupiter, of course, is all gas. You can't really walk around on the surface. You'd have to float. They were really creative in how they would develop different like spacecraft. They could be floating around in Jupiter and falling or ending at their death. So some were really dramatic. I had some really good writers, and a lot of interesting things came out with the students when they had to write about this. Venus, of course, as you probably know, it's about 900 degrees on the surface. The pressure is like being 3,000 feet under the oceans. So you can't really just walk around. You might need some kind of a little breath escape type thing, you know, like going down to see the Titanic or something to move around on Venus. The Russians did land a probe there in 1970. It lasted all of 23 minutes. So even that thing got crushed. And that's not even a human, you know, stuff. So it's pretty dangerous there. But they got a really good idea of what these planets. And also, of course, I mentioned this. So when you see these two points of light in the evening sky, that you kind of get a better sense, too, of what they're really like. Jupiter's over 10 times the size of the Earth. It's spinning around in just 10 hours. And so basically the speed then at the equator for the Earth is about 1,000 miles an hour. The speed at the equator of Jupiter is 28,000 miles an hour. That's faster than our

0: space probes are going to space to get to Jupiter or Saturn or wherever else they're going. That's how fast Jupiter spins at its surface all the time. So no wonder it's like a giant hurricane there, and it just swirls inside of swirls. It's
1: very violent there, it sounds like, yeah.
0: Definitely. No surface, of course. There's mostly hydrogen and helium, and there's some methane and ammonia. My students really got into describing it and some of the colors, and they all took very different interesting aspects to describing these places. But, yeah, so these are planets you can see. If you have binoculars, you can see four of the moons of Jupiter. Venus goes through phases, but you would need a telescope. Supposedly you can see in binoculars, but I never saw them. You basically need a telescope to see the phases of Venus. Right now it's getting a little less full. It's still like a waxing gibbous moon right now. All right, so if you like to get up early, you can see Mars and Saturn in the morning sky. They're getting higher and closer and brighter. They're still pretty low right now. And Venus keeps catching up with Jupiter. It's going to be in the same constellation of Gemini pretty soon. It's already in Taurus, and they're going to be 8 degrees apart at the end of May, and Venus and Jupiter are going to form a really nice conjunction in early June. Those are the two brightest planets. So that's pretty much it for that. No meteor showers right now. You can always catch some stray meteors. We had one on May 6th. I don't know if it was clear that day. That was the Eta Aquarids. We were talking about it at the Astronomy Club. So it's still National Teachers Week. We covered all the different days in May last week. What it is. All right, so as I mentioned, we're going to do the show today on Brother Guy Castelmagno, a Jesuit brother. I first met him at a convention in Vermont called Stellafane. That is the oldest like star party in the world. They're doing their 100th anniversary this year. So, of course, I couldn't go last year because I got hurt. But this year I do plan to go. It's always try to do it right near the Perseid meteor shower. So it'll be around August 12th.
1: Yeah.
0: So this year is from August 13th to August 16th. It's really just a weekend, and a Thursday is like a bonus day. So, so I met other great people at Stellafane. They have really good speakers. I met Davis Obel, who wrote Longitude and Galileo's daughter and some other great books, and she also is a playwright, so she's made a lot of, I met her a couple times in person. Then Clyde Downbow himself, who discovered Pluto, I met him in Stellafane. I bought an autographed poster by him, got to talk to him after the thing. And then John Dobson, I don't know if you've heard of him, he invented the Dobsonian telescope. He was basically a priest. Well, he was brought up in a monastery. I don't know if he became a priest. He was born in China. His parents are missionaries in China. And he's written some books, and he was a great character. He would just go out in national parks and do astronomy, you know, for free for people there. I mean, I've done some of that, but not nearly on the scale as John Dobson has. And there were some other great speakers. I missed some of them. I didn't go every year. I've probably been 7 or 8 times. So that's how I met Brother Guy Castelmagno. And when I talked to him after his lectures there that I just saw last weekend, he remembers that. He's an expert on comet and meteorites specifically.
1: Okay.
0: Because he got like degrees in geology. He did postdoc work at MIT, and then he became a Jesuit and moved right into the Vatican and ran that observatory. And now he's also helping out a lot with a new one in the new one they just built in Mount Graham. All right, so I'll give you a couple of the other books that he's written. He's written or co-written like 7 books. I just got the latest one. The latest one is called A Jesuit's Guide to the Stars, and then the subtitle is Exploring Wonder, Beauty, and Science. So that's great. So that's regardless of what, you know, religion anyone might be. But, of course, the Jesuits are the most educated, and, you know, I'll just give you some of the other orders. I was looking up some of this. So, of course, you have the Franciscans, and they have a monastery in Kennebunk that I go and visit quite a bit. Then you have the Dominicans from St. Dominic. So they started about 1215. A lot of them started around that time, 1100, 1200. Then you have the Carmelites. Then you have the Augustinians, St. Augustine. That was 430 AD. Then you have the Servites. And then you have the Benedictines. And then you have the Jesuits. So those are the main orders. There's other parts to that too. But so he's not a full priest, so he doesn't have to do confession and that type of thing. So he said he wasn't really into the psychology part. He was much more into the science part, you know, having taught at MIT and everything and some other colleges and worked in Africa. He's been to Antarctica for 6 weeks to collect meteorites. So he's very adventurous for, you know, he doesn't just sit around in a monastery and write or whatever.
1: Yeah.
0: He's lecturing on the world. He's a great ambassador for this whole thing. So, I mean,
1: I was reading a bit about the telescope at the Vatican.
0: Yeah.
1: And I didn't know if there's anything you could tell me about it that I might not have read about. Like when, because I didn't have it, like you said, you didn't, you don't tell me what we're going to be talking about.
0: Yeah, well, I think I might have given you a short email that I might do it on this person.
1: Yeah, you might.
0: I spent like the whole weekend. I felt like I spent the whole weekend with him, not quite. But,
1: yeah, yeah. But yeah, this, it seems interesting. They, like, how do they, how are they able to, get the technology there in the, you know, in the Vatican.
0: Yeah. Well, I think someone named Pope Pius started that. They basically had one right from the 1600s on when the telescope was first invented and used by Galileo. And then they've improved it. Then they moved it once during World War II. I think they moved it out of Rome to Castle Gandolfo. And then Rome actually was not bombed. So that's a little story he told too. But it did survive. And but so, I mean, they're not huge telescopes. They happen to be right there at the Vatican. And Brother Guy used to live right there. He was the Pope's personal astronomer and so on. However, the new thing they did, I think it was probably about 10 years ago, they built a really huge 8-meter telescope in Mount Graham in Arizona.
1: Okay.
0: So that's the one they really use now.
1: Ah.
0: And Brother Guy happened to live in Arizona, so he's still running the foundation. He's not personally in charge of the whole observatory. But the one in Rome is not that great. But the Mount Graham one, that's a great telescope.
1: Okay.
0: And there's some other telescopes. And they just automated it. Someone asked from the audience there. He took questions after his presentations, which is great. That's his favorite part and my favorite part. Because the presentations, they're kind of canned. You know, he has the slides. They're funny and he interacts and they're good. But then the questions really bring out certain things. So someone asked if that's now remotely controlled, the one in Mount Graham, and it is. It doesn't mean you and I can just go on the computer. I'm sure we need a few passwords and all that.
1: Yeah.
0: But yeah, but you can basically...
1: We can get those.
0: Yeah, well, I'm sure you can probably get one. Now that I kind of know him, maybe I can ask him for that.
1: Yeah.
0: So basically, I mean, I guess you'd have to do a proposal and do official, you know, work and to get access to that telescope. But then you can control it from right here in Portland or anywhere in the world. And then you can use it and take pictures with it and everything else.
1: Oh, that's very cool.
0: Yeah, so until 2 years ago, you had to physically go there. But even though he showed some slides of the new scope, which is really, the, you know, the one in the Vatican isn't that much. But that scope, and even there, they would sit at the base because Mount Graham's like 10,000 feet up. They wouldn't even have to go up there. They would sit at the base. They could see it, but they would get all the data and do all the research sitting, you know, nice in a room at roughly a sea level using the scope that they can actually see that's a few miles away or something. So that's kind of neat. So all the latest research work is really done that way now.
1: Wow,
0: and
1: okay.
0: 8.4 meters is pretty big. The biggest scopes are 10 or 11 meters. They're building bigger ones at 25 meters and 39 meters and stuff, but they're not ready yet.
1: Yeah.
0: So, yeah. So that's the... Okay, so I'll just give you the names of some of the other books he wrote or co-wrote if you're interested. So one that he had just written when I met him at Stellafane like 20 years ago called Turn Left at Orion. So basically that is he gives like a practical guide to hundreds of objects in the night sky and how to find them in a telescope or with binoculars. Just kind of a guide, just turn left at Orion. So it's kind of clever.
1: Yeah.
0: Yeah, so, you know, he tries to do really practical things as well as, you know, tying it to things beyond that too. Okay, so let me see another one. Okay, so When Science Goes Wrong, The Desire and Search for Truth. So that's a good one. Basically, that's kind of what we're doing, you know, whatever method we might be using, science or whatever else we do. Okay, here's one. The Way to the Dwelling of Light, How Physics Illuminates Creation. So he always ties in the science with the religion part. So it's great that he can do that. So another book is called Brother Astronomer, Adventures of a Vatican Scientist. Took all of his life is pretty much adventurous.
1: Yeah.
0: The whole time when he went to Africa for the Peace Corps, he was a postdoc at MIT, and his life was kind of not going anywhere. He was probably in his 20s or something. And then so he got down to Kenya, and then he felt like totally lost and everything. What is he doing here 5,000 miles away? Of course, he doesn't have a family because he's a brother. But so he was ready to go back home, but then he saw the sky at night. He got up early one morning. He saw the Southern Cross and all the neat southern constellations. He felt much more at home. And then he stayed for 2 years. He worked at one of the top high schools in Kenya someplace. He got all these great kids interested in astronomy and was teaching. And he just loved his Peace Corps time from being, you know, ready to leave. And the guy said he, you know, he could leave if he wanted to and all the great things. Then he taught at a private college for a while. And then he became the Pope's astronomer and moved to the Vatican because they had a huge collection of meteorites. So that was like kind of what really, really loved to do.
1: Yeah, yeah.
0: His thesis was a comet.
1: Infiltrated.
0: Yeah, infiltrated. Yeah, right. So he never really knew what he was going to do next, but he was always a guy that to do these really exciting things. So, okay, so that's a good one. Let me see. Oh, here's a really good one. Would You Baptize an Extraterrestrial? So if they, and Neil deGrasse Tyson just wrote a new book too about aliens. He was talking about it the other night. So those are kind of related. And this is actually one of the questions that he got from the astronomer's inbox at the Vatican Observatory. So Neil wrote a book called Cosmic Queries, basically a summary of some of the questions. Neil has an hour show on every, pretty much every day, probably four or five times a week, called Star Talk.
1: Yes.
0: And he has live guests, and I watched the video version of this. But, yeah, so Brother Guy has something going on. So I guess anyone can ask the Vatican Observatory some questions, and that was one that he made a book out of, and I'm sure there's a lot. I don't have that particular book. So that's a great one. So another one called God's Mechanics, How Scientists and Engineers Make Sense of Religion. And then the latest one is The Jesuit's Guide to the Stars. So that's the one I bought now. Yeah, so if you're interested in any of those, I'm sure you can get a hold of some of those. I think they're all probably still in print. All right, so what I'd like to do with this particular book, I guess first, the lectures are really interesting. Someone at my club, we just had a meeting Friday night, May 1st, said that Brother Guy was going to be up here in Kennebunk. So I went up, and it was like a 90-minute slideshow, and then with the questions. And then he came back the next day to do a different slideshow for everybody. And then he stayed for the dinner at the church. But so there were a lot of good questions, but I went up afterwards and asked him some questions. So one I asked, because he basically had an interesting idea of how the universe started, because basically we know from the expansion from Hubble that it was a Big Bang. But that wouldn't maybe quite fit in exactly with some of the philosophy. So what he said, which is very interesting, I had never thought of, it actually started a tiny fraction of a second before the Big Bang. So like everything was there. It was, I could give a number like 10 to the minus 64 second or something. It's like the Planck time or something. So then it started, and then it exploded, and it's expanding and that type of thing. So that's in some sense then, if that's the case, then like creation is always happening now. So that's the neat part about that.
1: Right.
0: Yeah, because the Big Bang, of course, I even asked them then, because it could be explained with a multiverse, you know, not just the Spider-Man version of it. But so I asked them about that, and he didn't know either way. Of course, there's really no proof yet. But, you know, because he's very scientific, and of course, then he has all his ideas too as a Jesuit. So, and then I also asked him, because meteorites are a specialty, you know, we found a lot of amino acids in meteorites, and he figured ways to get the porosity and the density and the volume, some really new interesting techniques to really study them in detail. He actually discovered one. I don't know who found it, but as I mentioned, he spent 6 weeks in Antarctica. So the reason there is any rock that you see on the ice plains has to be a meteorite. It had to come from space, and they just stand out like a sore thumb. You can just see them and pick them up. And, you know, otherwise you can go to the desert with a, you know, a minesweeper thingy to my detector to pick them up. But there'd be other rocks in the desert. But in Antarctica, it's just snow, and you could pick them up that way. So he found some meteorites, and one of them they found in 1984. I don't know if he was on that particular mission. He was only there for 6 weeks. So they analyzed it, and they definitely know it came from Mars.
1: Wow.
0: Yeah, and they analyzed it by the gas inside trapped in all the porosity. These things are not very dense. The gas exactly matched the atmosphere of Mars. So it was 1984.
1: That's wild.
0: And on top of that, they found little things that could have been like bacteria in there. Oh. But then there were other non-living explanations for that. So he didn't say for sure what it might be.
1: Oh, okay.
0: Yeah.
1: Okay.
0: Yeah. So, but that's pretty neat. And then based on the atmosphere, he invented some other techniques which really led interesting things about meteorites and what they tell us. They're 4.5 billion years old. They have the amino acids. So I asked him if he thought they brought life to Earth. And he said they certainly could have. Again, he doesn't know either way. They might have even brought life to Mars, which is interesting. And so something practical you can do, there is a museum in Bethel, the Mineral and Gem Museum. Have you ever seen that, Helen?
1: I have not.
0: Okay, well, no. I've been there twice now, and he actually helped set that up, even though he lives in Arizona now.
1: Okay.
0: He has the largest meteorite collection, like, in the world. But this little tiny thing that used to be just a building on Main Street in Bethel. And, and a friend of mine did a whole presentation on micrometeorites, which are like you need a microscope literally to see them.
1: Yeah.
0: They're pretty neat, too. The carbonaceous chondrites are the best ones because they could have some life amino acids. Then you have the stony iron ones, and then you have all kinds of other meteorites and stuff. So he helps. So there, if you go there, you can hold a piece of the moon and a piece of Mars in each hand, a fairly big piece, like, you know, pretty big, like 5 or 6 inches, weighing quite a few pounds.
1: Yeah.
0: And of course, the Mars one came here as a meteorite. We never sent any humans to Mars, and we never collected anything. And the moon one, actually, it's not part of the moon rocks we collected. So that one also came to Earth as a meteorite. But they're easy to identify based on the gas inside of them and all the neat methods. They have some of the biggest meteorites from the asteroid Vesta. they keep buying them, and they find a bigger one somewhere else, and then they try to buy that one. So they have a great collection. And the neat thing is you can slice them open, very thin slices, and you'll see that, I mean, one of them, there's a picture of here in the book. It looks like a work of art, a stained glass piece. And then there's other ones that are look really interesting when you slice them open. Of course, you do that for science reasons and for artistic reasons to learn more about them. I'll try to find one.
1: Hopefully they don't unleash, like, a blob situation on
0: us. Oh, yeah, well, no, there's, no, if anything,
1: the blob came from a meteor, right?
0: Well, yeah, well, that's right, too, yeah. No, but, yeah, fortunately, no, it's not the case. If anything, we might contaminate their environment. They really wouldn't contaminate
1: right.
0: ours.
1: Yeah, yeah,
0: there's
1: yeah.
0: been no life up there for billions of years. Yeah. But they look great, and that's a neat way to do that.
1: That's really cool that they, you know, they're dissecting the meteorites and looking.
0: Yeah, and then he invented a lot of techniques to do this. He even showed a way that you get the volume without putting them in water. And that was in part of some of the slides and so on. But
1: that's gotta. I don't know. I understand doing that completely, but it also has to be like you're breaking something that's so rare, right? Like,
0: oh yeah. Well, that's true. That's one way to look at it. But they're not rare up there. They're rare. The ones that hit the Earth are rare.
1: Right. That's what I mean. Like,
0: up there, there's billions of tons of them all the time.
1: Yeah. Are they easy to get?
0: Not really.
1: Rare for us to have.
0: Yeah,
1: Oh, wow, look at all those colors.
0: Yeah, so that's just a thin slice of a meteorite just lit up with regular light.
1: Wow.
0: They're easy to get in Antarctica, but it's hard to get down to the South Pole to get them.
1: Yes, yeah.
0: But otherwise, yeah, I mean, you can use a little mine detector.
1: What the metals are here?
0: That's one slice of a meteorite with all the colors that represent different elements.
1: Yeah, but do you know which element is which?
0: Oh, I think he writes about it. I'm not sure which is which right now. But actually, I have a bunch of meteorites. I didn't find them. I bought them, like $25, $30. And I brought them in, and Dr. Joe Staples, who teaches here, we have a spectrum analyzer. So I gave him one of my meteorites, and he found, I knew it was going to be nickel and iron and stuff like that. He found like 50 different elements, even some gold in it.
1: Oh, wow.
0: And he gave me a printout of the percentage of all them. And often I didn't do it this semester. I let my students hold some of the meteorites because they're touching something that's 4.5 billion years old.
1: Yeah.
0: It's leftover material from the beginning of the solar system. And in a sense, you can even look at Earth as a giant collection of that. Earth and all the other solid planets were formed from planetesimals, which are just an aggregation of little things that came together and then, formed the liquid core and became a planet and so on. So if you want to look at meteorites, we're like this one giant meteorite in some sense.
1: Yeah.
0: That's what Brother Guy was talking about in here. So that was neat. I was going to focus a little bit on some of the chapters and give you some really practical things you can do. So chapter 3 is called The Stars and the Spiritual Exercises. And so he, of course, being a Jesuit, had to attend like a 30-day retreat to learn some of the principles of St. Ignatius. He founded the Jesuit order about like around 1600 something. So underlying that, of course, regardless of your religion or if you go to a retreat or not, would be awareness, imagination, and then scripture. I mean, the scripture could be, if you're Muslim, it could be the Torah and so on. So what the scripture would be. He basically said that to be rooted in the universe while never forgetting that we are directed and motivated by something beyond the physical or the known universe. I always call it the known or measurable universe, or even beyond the whole space-time continuum that Einstein figured out. That's actually what gravity is. It's just the shape of the space-time continuum. So there's always something beyond that. So I was thinking of some practical ways of that. So one would be like think globally and act locally. That's a thing for, recycling and for that type of thing. And then for scripture part, like be in the world but not of it. So that's in John, Romans, and James. There's some, mentions of that in the Bible too. So then he had chapter 4, Marvelous Things Without Number. So he talked a little bit about Job. And if you could find, like in Job, it says the bears being the Big and Little Dipper, Orion, the Pleiades, and the Chambers of the South. So basically those are constellations south of where they could see them at that latitude, below the horizon. And then C.S. Lewis wrote about some of these things, cosmology. So here are some practical things that you can do. I mean, some of you, I'm sure, can find, the Big Dipper and Polaris and so on. But just to become more aware of the stars and the objects overhead without having to go to a retreat and all those sort of things. So the first thing would be go outside every clear night at about the same time. So I'm sure some of my students actually did that. But you have to keep a diary. And then, of course, you can locate the planets. This is more than just the planets. Keep a diary. But, of course, the point is you need a fairly dark sky. So around here, there might be somewhere around Lake Sebago. You need an open view with no lights. So just notate the lunar phase, what bright stars or planets. Right now, of course, it'd be Jupiter and Venus, but that changes. The lunar phase right now, roughly last quarter, so it wouldn't even be up till about midnight. Then find some basic constellation like the Big Dipper, Cassiopeia, which in summer would be like a W. That's really easy to do. Just put an app on your phone. You don't need a fancy set of star maps and some of the stuff I was using. Notice any colors, even without photographing. Some stars have some colors, like Betelgeuse is kind of orange. Mars, if you can see, it has some nice orange color. Do you ever notice any colors in the sky?
1: Oh, yes.
0: Yeah.
1: Yeah.
0: Yeah.
1: And then the kind of twinkling patterns that they have, like,
0: well,
1: where the planets are more solid.
0: Exactly. The twinkling is because the atmosphere disturbs those little air pockets in the atmosphere that disturbs the steady light from stars.
1: Yeah.
0: And the planets, that's not the case.
1: Yep.
0: Because they're much closer and, you know, for us, they cover more of the sky. So then, find the Big Dipper, see some colors, and then actually, so here's some neat exercise I never thought of I can do next time. So, like, pretend that you're an ancient Chaldean shepherd, and like around 700 AD, they were actually became the rulers of Babylon, which is the best city in the world, which is part of Iraq now. So pretend you're there, though, meaning you wouldn't know all the technical things that you know about stars and everything, and what that would mean and how they move, because the shepherds obviously had a lot of time just to look up the stars.
1: Yeah.
0: And then so the third thing you do, so watch the moon rise. I've done this probably 100 times, and I was surprised how few of my students ever actually saw the moon rise, like out of the ocean or just a clear view of the east. We're lucky here, we're by the ocean. So maybe a handful of students. I've had over 3,000 students, and probably 5 or 6 had ever actually even seen this.
1: Wow.
0: Did you ever see the moon rise?
1: Yes, many times.
0: Yeah, well, right. I mean, and it doesn't have to be exactly full. You don't have to see it just one day a month.
1: Yeah.
0: If it is full, it comes up exactly at sunset, so that's easy to remember. But the next night, it'll come up about 45 minutes later. It will still look full. It'll be nice and red and orange when it comes up.
1: Yep.
0: Bring binoculars because you can really...
1: It's very dramatic.
0: It's very dramatic. Yeah. If you have any kind of clouds, the moon can look like Saturn. It'll be distorted, and you'll learn about refraction. You'll learn about how fast the Earth is spinning and what kind of the moon illusion. It looks huge.
1: Yep.
0: And, you know, half an hour or so later, it'll just be a little tiny dot again, even if it's full, all kinds of anything. So do that. And other planets, you can watch planets rising and setting too. So the fourth thing you can do is get a sense of up and down. Or do you have a sense of that? Is it a dome? Is it like you're part of it? Do you feel small? Do you feel large? Of course, my students get a lot of that sense. And up and down, there's a whole bunch of exercises you can do about like falling into the center of the Milky Way galaxy. Someone named Brian Schwimm did that. So we can talk about that another time. But when you first go out, stay in silence and go out alone. So, you know, not with a friend or... Don't have technology with you. Don't bring any books or binoculars or telescopes. You can do all that later. So kind of find the rhythm of the stars. Notice what latitude you're at. Like when my students went away for spring break, one went to Canada, one went to Dominican Republic. The sky looks different. Polaris would be lower or higher in the sky. Be aware of all that. And let me see. So obviously you got to pay attention. Find regular patterns in the planets and in the stars, and then you see what changes. So eventually the sky will be kind of like become your friend, and you'll be more familiar with it and your own place in it. You can then eventually work in some of the motions. And then I added one he didn't have in the book under that chapter. So try to look for satellites and meteors and or comets. I'm kind of surprised he didn't put that in because he's a meteor and comet expert. And so even stray meteors, if you have a clear night, if it's dark enough, you could see up to 2 or 3 per hour. If it's a shower, you can see up to 60 or 100.
1: Yeah, yeah.
0: You'll just see stray ones. They won't come from any one point. There's 100 tons of space stuff that hits us like every single day. Most of it falls in the ocean. So you'll see some meteors. And now that we have like 10,000 satellites, you'll see lots of satellites too when you're out there.
1: It is a weird sensation when you're by yourself watching the night sky without anything else because you can you start to feel the movement almost.
0: Yeah. Exactly. Animals can sense the rotation of the Earth,
1: from what
0: I heard. You can really only see it if you're looking at something through a telescope, it'll move out. That's because the Earth's rotating. Or if you're watching a moon or a planet rise or set. But yeah, you can feel some movement. We're moving through space at 67,000 miles an hour.
1: Yeah.
0: That you can't really sense unless, I've sensed it once during a meteor shower. So all the meteors were coming towards you, and we were moving that sense. But the rotation is slow. It's only 1,000 miles an hour, and sometimes you can sense that.
1: Yeah.
0: But it's more a sense of where we are, learning the pattern, so other things. Well, actually, when he mentioned that, I was thinking that we have a new sky survey telescope called the Vera Rubin Telescope down in Chile, the Atacama Desert. It does a complete sky survey every 3 days, and then goes back and does it over. So basically, because it has, you know, the biggest CCD camera in the world, it can basically see anything that moves. And the very first image, it was just released a few months ago, they found 2,000 new asteroids. Because they found 4,000, but we knew about 2,000 new asteroids because they obviously would move, you know, within just a few minutes. And some of those might hit the Earth. So that would be very potentially life-saving, not just for science reasons, but to actually catch one of these before it hits us.
1: Yeah.
0: So that's how Pluto was discovered by Klein Tombaugh. He just took images called the blink comparator. Our technology is way beyond that. So he compared two images of the sky, and one little dot moved, and that turned out to be Pluto. So you can kind of do that mentally, not in that detailed sense and that accuracy. But, yeah, so you see what moves. So learn the pattern, become familiar with the sky. Then you'll feel more at home anywhere on the Earth and all kinds of other. And, you know, work on helping to get dark skies and to preserve those. You'll become much more of an advocate of all these things if you do some of the things that Brother Guy was talking about.
1: That's very interesting.
0: Yeah.
1: Did he mention anything about how he sort of traverses his spiritual beliefs and you know, science, because I know science is always evolving, where religion really doesn't. It's kind of set in stone.
0: Well, good point. He talked about that a lot. I didn't want to talk about that a lot on the air, but I think most of the people there might have been Catholic, because they asked him some questions and within a Catholic church. But he was 50 or 60 people, and he was open to questions for all the things. And he always kind of felt led to do these things. And that's great, because now he can do them, and that's what he loves, that the meteorites and writing books and sharing it with others. And, you know, that's kind of what he was led to do. And everyone's led. And, you know, just like that beyond the space-time type of thing is pretty neat, too. There's always something beyond even the known universe that kind of guides us.
1: Yeah. Well, that's great.
0: Yeah.
1: I was unaware of this guy before, and now I'm going to seek out more of what he has to say, because that's very interesting. Yeah. Well, thank you.
0: Okay, thanks, Han.
1: Thanks for listening. Mm-hmm. And stay tuned for Democracy Now! On WMPG Gorham, Portland.

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0: from
1: the Sanctuary of Metal,
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1: Matt
0: and
1: Tom,
0: from alongside your favorite beverage at your favorite bar? 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
3: 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The hippie band will perform their latest songs live from their recent album. I saw a galloping horse cover No Ground, including their unique rendition of Silver Dagger. 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
4: This was never about money for us. It was about us against the system. That system that kills the human spirit. We stand for something. To those dead souls inching along the freeways in their metal coffins, we show them that the human spirit is still alive.

0: You are tuned to Signal Boost on WMPG 90.9 FM. I'm DRB. Started off today with some interesting a cappella pieces and some just kind of out there vocal stuff. Let's get right into it. I got one from the Bobs. Any of my older friends know I used to be pretty obsessed with this record. Let's do one of the creepier tracks from the Bobs' self-titled album called Through the Walls.
1: Oh,

0: All right, we've been on a little a cappella expedition. Well, it wasn't all a cappella, just some traditional stuff in there. What do you think?
1: Did I hear Bjork in one of those?
0: Yes. Yes, you did. I am here with my guest. Do you have a on-air persona you're gravitating towards?
1: Yeah, no on-air persona. I've got maybe some possible ideas from other friends, but nothing sketched out yet.
0: Are they giving you dumb ideas like DJ Poo Poo or...
1: No, that would be my children. Yeah, Farty Pants.
0: DJ Party Pants. That sounds great.
1: No, Farty Pants.
0: Oh, Farty Pants. That's even better. DJ Farty Pants.
1: Yeah, well, we'll workshop it. We'll still think about it.
0: Do you want to introduce yourself to the listeners?
1: My name is Andrew. You might remember me from last Friday with New York Mike. I'm learning.
0: A new trainee here. And
1: sitting in on a couple shows.
0: And you work at USM here, right?
1: I am a USM employee and work under the Catherine Cutler Institute.
0: Cool, cool. What do you do for them?
1: So Catherine Cutler Institute is a bunch of research projects. We're not directly always engaging with students. So we're kind of like a little bit different than what you would think about as a university employee. I work on one of the projects that's grant funded. And we don't do as much research as support for federal grantees.
0: Mm-hmm. Cool.
1: it gets very intricate, very detailed.
0: Sure.
1: It's hard to sum up in like, you know, 20, 30 minutes.
0: Come on, DJ Farty Pants. Give me your elevator pitch. That's going to stick. You're going to be DJ Farty Pants forever now.
1: Well, the more about the job, we are a grantee of the Office on Violence Against Women, which is a office in the Department of Justice, and other grantees of OVW, Office on Violence Against Women, they all have to report, including us, biannually or annually, depending on the type of grant that they get. There's different grant programs. And we are grant funded to support all of the other grantees out there in their performance reporting.
0: Mm-hmm.
1: And so it's kind of like it's very meta where we're the Ouroboros, the snake eating our tail, where we're supporting people who are grant reporting and we're also grant reporting at the same time.
0: Right.
1: And so on. And then we also do some data analysis of what grantees are reporting on, and we help create reports to Congress that OVW is required to report back on what they're doing with the money.
0: Mm-hmm. Sounds very intriguing.
1: Yeah. Very intricate, very busy.
0: Yeah.
1: Thankfully, we've been insulated from a lot of political issues that's been going on lately.
0: Right.
1: We've also been insulated by a bunch of university issues that might be going on because we are kind of like that, like a bike. If you're on the sidewalk, you're a pedestrian. You're on the street, you're a vehicle. Mm-hmm. We can kind of hop back and forth and kind of get a buffer from pressures from both sides because we're externally funded, but we're also university employees.
0: Right. And so does the end of the semester like affect your work at all here?
1: Nope. We are on our own schedule. Mm-hmm. We are 12-month employees.
0: Mm-hmm.
1: We are soft funded, meaning we're not funded directly from university funds. We're funded by the grant. But thankfully, my soft funding, it's a long grant period compared to others. We have like a 5-year period. We are coming up soon on a kind of a the end of one grant period, starting the next. So we do have to do a proposal to kind of continue into the next grant period, which not for me because I'm a very low level compared to our director. Stressful for her to make sure that our proposal is on point. We can continue with a new grant kind of like re-up for another 5 years.
0: Mm-hmm. Right on. Well, welcome, and WPG's happy to have you, and let's just give a rundown of the music we've been listening to a little bit. We did something from this the Music of Russia LP that I found at a Goodwill or a thrift store like 20 years ago. It's a pretty good record, actually. It's some really cool Russian folk tunes on this. And yes, we did one from Bjork's album. What's this one called? Is it Medulla? Am I making that up?
1: It sounds familiar.
0: Yes, Medulla. And at the time when this came out, it wasn't available in the States. It is now, but at the time it was an import. And this was conceived as a a cappella record. I don't know. There's a lot of studio production, so the line gets a little blurry there. And we did one by Lonnie Singers and the United Sacred Harp Musical Association. And anyway, yeah. Speaking of university matters, do want to shout out our student workers. Commencement is tomorrow. So everybody I've talked to finished all their assignments and is doing great. So have a great summer. Never change. We love our student workers. Some of them will be sticking around. You like that? They don't have yearbooks anymore, I don't think.
1: Here's your audio yearbook. This is the signature from WMPGTU.
0: And to, the idea, let's see, I kind of got inspired to do some of that a cappella stuff because I was scrolling last night, as one does, and I came across these like John Frum Cargo Cult tracks or like clips on the internet. So I found something here to play from some John Frum Cargo Cult, which is, I don't know, I'd have to pull up the Wikipedia.
1: Well, there were islands of people where...
0: In the Pacific, right?
1: Yeah, in the Pacific, where like the U.S. military would basically parachute in supplies. And a lot of these people had never... You know, they're very much isolated. On a different scale of technology.
0: Yeah.
1: And so all of a sudden, they don't really see the airplane so far up. All of a sudden, a box of supplies shows up. And it's like, where did this come from? And it kind of starts this little... pseudo-religious cult around, like, something's coming from the sky. If we do something, you know, maybe more will come. Very similar to the superstitions that a lot of sports fans have, where they got to wear a certain sock or a certain pants or else their team is going to lose. Mm-hmm. Let's do some certain rituals, and then maybe another box will come from the sky.
0: And probably some boxes did continue.
1: And they just kept coming, so it worked.
0: Hopefully they're getting the good boxes and not the bad boxes. Let's check out some audio from John Frum Cargo Cult, which is not an artist. This is like some folky field recorded stuff here.

0: Yo, what's up, WMPG, Gorham, Portland? This is Brian Chibnall from Lightning Bolt. I hope, and this doesn't get better, but good luck!
1: Storm smeared picture, rest be the delirious scream, worship his

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1: Right on. And I said we weren't going to rap, but I lied. Let's rap a little bit. That last one was Ear to the Cocoon by Willow, as in Willow Smith. I think that's still a new record. Yeah, 2026 release, Pedal Rock Black. And thank you for joining me, Andrew. I want to tell the listeners to stick around for DJ Watts and As It Sounds coming up at 2 p.m. And then at 3:30, we got Mind Fuzz. And then 5 p.m., Freaky Fridays is broadcasting from the Brass Rail on Outer Forest. What'd you call that Outer Forest? It's Merrill's Corner.
0: Yeah, most people call it Merrill's Corner.
1: Yeah. We got tonight, The Worm and Nightfall. Mix in the punk and the metal and get your spikes on. It's going to be awesome. We had a great time there last week. Really looking forward to this one. I'm going to set up on that crazy stage they have above the bar and see how that goes. So join us if you dare. In the meantime, I have one lined up by Boosie Malongo from her album Urban Zulu from 1999. I have been digging into this one quite a bit lately, so this may seem familiar. If you are a regular listener, let's check it out. I'm sure you will not be disappointed.

0: Yes. That was one by an artist named Tomin. I don't know. It's called Movement. A willed and conscious balance. Just got about 8 minutes left with us. Thank you, Andrew, for coming in. You got anything you want to say to the people? Any shout outs you want to give to listeners out there?
1: My biggest shout out to DRB. Thank you for, hosting me here, teaching me.
0: Absolutely.
1: Just let me sit in and watch.
0: Absolutely. That's absolutely no problem. Shout out your kids. Yeah. DJ Farty Pants wants to send it out to the loved ones.
1: Yeah, I'll be allowed. And if they ever come back and listen to the show, they should be in school right now, not listening. But if they ever want to listen to the recording.
0: That's right. The archives are on the website, up live for 5 weeks. You can go to WMPG.org, find the programming schedule, and 5 weeks of Signal Boost episodes are there. All right, you got to stick around. DJ Watts is in the house, gonna bring you As It Sounds as soon as we wrap this up. I'm gonna get back into some this acapella stuff. This is an artist who lived here for a few years, Uno Lady. I think she's gone back to Ohio, back from whence she came. And then we'll have some field recorded stuff, War Whoops and Medicine Songs from Folkways Library. And then if there's any time left, we might drop one more Bob's record before we head out. Thanks for hanging out. Thanks for listening. 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
2: Perhaps I want to live my life with a semblance of dignity and self-respect. If I want to go get a hot dog, so be it. 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

0: lips are all right. 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
1: Come on.
0: Cowboy lips are all right.

You are tuned into 90.9 FM, WMPG, Gorham, Portland. I'm DJ Watts, and this is As It Sounds. I have, as promised, I've been doing a lot of promising lately, but as promised, I have some new tracks from Ear. I also got some Bass Victim, Wombo, Elias Renfelt, even a new Charlie XCX track for you. But we're going to start out with one from Bass Victim, because I got quite a bit from her. This first one is called Home, 3! Parentheses, Wake Up. Here it is.

That was a brand new single just released today from Ear called Ne Plus Ultra. I have a song that kind of was the, I won't say piece de resistance of this show, but it was kind of the inciting factor that sent me down this rather electronic path today. So I'm going to wait till I play that one from Ear. And if you hear it, if you're still around by then, you'll know why I'm waiting. It's, you know what? We're just going to save it. But I will, Ear is very cool. They're a duo that have kind of just emerged last summer, I think, is really when they kind of popped off. But they've really been growing a cult following since then. And they're turning them out. They really are. Prior to that was Bass Victim with Babcia Yadja, which is, Babcia is Polish for grandma, and so I'm assuming that is about her grandmother. Then we had World Peace DMT and Rowan Please with Love Yourself. Prior to that was another one from Ear called Ceremony. And then we had, starting it all off, two singles later put into an album from Bass Victim, the first being Home, the second being 27A Pitfield Street. Up next, I have for you one from Nabaya Iqbal. It's called Zone 1 to 6,000. Here it is.

In real Charlie XCX fashion, we had a nice messy start to her new single just released today called Rock Music. But turns out sounds better playing under me. Prior to that, we had Wombo with Neon Bog. Grow Up from Bass Victim. Like I said, we got a lot from Bass Victim today. Then we had one from Numbers, World Peace and Rowan Please. It was off of, they have a new album. Actually, it was released last year. It's called The Velvet Underground and Rowan Please. It's a weird little thing they did. There's a lot of different sounds on it. Like, every track could be in its own category. It's, I might have another one later, but I'd definitely give that a listen because it's a trip. Then we had a remix of Mr. Brightside from Oxys. She mixed that in with her own song, Long Sardine. And we had yet another from Bass Victim called Mr. President. And we started that off with Zone 1 to 6,000 from Nabaya Iqbal. Now, I have one from Fantagram. Figured I'd throw in something nice and familiar. But before I get to that, I do want to say that Mayo Street Arts, in partnership with Fork Food Lab, is presenting a Taste of Nations Food Festival this weekend, Saturday, May 9, and Sunday, May 10, from 11 a.m. to 3 p.m. The Multicultural Food Festival celebrates the vibrant impact of Portland's immigrant communities on the city's food scene. 12 featured vendors will offer a diverse range of global cuisines. And for more information on the vendors and to get some tickets, you can visit mayostreetarts.org. Okay, I have Mouthful of Diamonds from Fantagram. Then there's going to be some more Bass Victim, and then that track from Ear that I was talking about will be coming up. But here is Fantagram.

I stay, I live. I love the time, I know the time to

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1: I make it easy to walk out of. I make it easy to push and shove.

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We started that last set off with Fantagram, Mouthful of Diamonds. Then we had one from Bass Victim called Sometimes I Believe in God, parentheses, Sometimes I Believe in Me. Then we had New York with Love Dub. And then we finally had that track from Ear that I've been teasing you with called Theorem. And speaking of museums, actually, the duo Ear, they just performed at the Museum of Modern Art in, it was in New York, and I can't remember, what is that? I'm not even going to pretend to know, but it was in New York, and man, it was sick. It was outside. There was way more people, honestly, than there should have been. And it's just the two of them, a laptop, and them just thrashing around in front of two mics. I will say outside, they didn't have their typical flashing lights that they do. So you see them in every other pose that they have. And that's obviously paired with their semi-jarring but equally enthralling sound. And I wasn't necessarily hesitant to play them, but there's been a lot of discussion, perhaps up in arms or whatever, about people liking them, because everyone's like, oh, they're nothing new, it's whatever. And they're comparing them to the early 2000s indie Tronica, saying, like, been there, done that type of thing. But as shown by LCD Sound System selling out three nights in Boston, the people yearn for the early 2000s, and Ear delivers. So what can you do? Following that was Wombo with Sneakers. And then you heard another one from Ear called Fetish. Now, I think I have another Bass Victim one. It's called I'm Sorry, King. And then we're going to just keep it rolling for the next 22 minutes before Mind Fuzz. But as I said, here is I'm Sorry, King from Bass Victim.

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1: I'm glad you asked. 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You'll hear cheesy Eurodisco, funky indie pop, synth pop from the 80s and today, and a grab bag of music made to make you feel. 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

For 60 years, Planned Parenthood of Northern New England has provided care to people across our region. Planned Parenthood presents Here for Good on May 8th today at the Holiday Inn by the Bay to celebrate the power of community and reproductive freedom and to fuel the fight for the next 60 years. For more information and to get some tickets, you can visit ppnne.org and then scroll to the events page. That's ppnne.org and the events page. All right, that was Wombo with a Dog Says released. These are all a bunch of brand new ones I just played for you, released last year. The end of last year was A Dog Says. Then we had USA Baby from Elias Ronenfelt. That was a single he put out also last year, right at the tail end of it. Then we had one that was just released, I believe, last month, called Not the Same Thing. That is from Crack Cloud. Then we had World Peace DMT with Untitled DMT. That's another one from that The Velvet Underground and Rowan album. Then we had I'm Sorry King from Bass Victim. And that brings us all up to date and to the end of As It Sounds. Thank you for tuning in, and make sure you stay tuned right there, because New York Mike is coming up with Mind Fuzz. And then, of course, we have Freaky Fridays and beyond. I have one more for you from Wombo. It is called Seven Deep Cups. Here it is.

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T-minus 25 seconds. 20 seconds and counting. T-minus 15 seconds. 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

Good afternoon. That's right. It is I, New York Mike, here with you for another episode of Mind Fuzz on WMPG 90.9 FM and on WMPG.org streaming. We are radio from the University of Southern Maine here in Portland, Maine. Thanks for tuning in this afternoon. As always, Friday vibes. Let's have Friday vibes today. All right, so a couple things to mention. One is our website, the WMPG.org website, where you can get, as I mentioned before, the live stream of the broadcast. You can get archives of your favorite shows or any shows you want. And you will also find the Spinatron set list there as well. The number in the studio, if you want to give me a call, 207-780-4909. And yeah, you can call, make a request, chat about music, that's fine too. All right. So let's see, what else do I have to tell you about? So if we got Freaky Fridays coming up at 5 o'clock tonight and live from the Brass Rail. And for tonight, we have The Worm and Nightfall. We'll be doing Freaky Fridays at the Brass Rail. And then next week, I will be there at the Brass Rail spinning the heavy side of Mind Fuzz. The heavier side of Mind Fuzz, along with DJ Loretta Lou. That will be next Friday. And taking over my show next Friday will be Mr. Jim Rand, who will have a Land of the Lost takeover of Mind Fuzz next Friday from 3:30 to 5. All right. I think I got everything I need to say out of the way here. Start off with the music. So today's show is going to start off, you know, on the mellower side for Mindfuzz mellow. So, you know, nothing too mellow, but it'll, by the end of the show, we'll be rocking. All right, I'm going to start off this first set. Is going to start off with a band from Minneapolis, Magic Castles. They have a new album out. This will be followed up by a request I owe somebody, and then a whole bunch of other fun stuff. All right, so I'm going to start off with Magic Castles and a track called Go To Meeting here on WMPG.

0: That was a track kind of left over from last week's Latin American show. That was a band called Exclusive Os Cabides. And that's Portuguese, so different than Spanish. But it translates to without hangers. So I'm not sure what that means. I'm thinking of the movie Mommy Dearest there. No more wire hangers. Maybe? I don't know. But that track was called Bicicleta, which is bicycle. That one's easy. And that is a single from a forthcoming album from them. Before that, we heard the band from the Netherlands, Heavy Whipped Cream, and a single they released in 2021 called Witch's Brew. Haven't heard anything from them since 2021, so I'm not sure what's going on with them. I was a fan. Before that, something new from the Claypool Lennon Delirium, Les Claypool and Sean Ono Lennon. There, they have a new album, came out last Friday, called The Great Parrot Ox and the Golden Egg of Empathy. It is a concept album that relates to AI. It's good. I listened to it. It's actually pretty good. That track was Mantra of the Manatee. Ahead of that, from Chicago, Gliders, who I play on the show frequently. And New Realm from their 2025 release, Forever. Then ahead of that, something new from the Welsh band, The Bug Club. Yours If You Want Me was the name of that track. And the new album is entitled Every Single Muscle. The Bug Club, a band that both myself and Mr. Pence are fans of. Tom Petty and the Heartbreakers, that was a request, goes out to John. Wanted to hear some Tom Petty last week during my Latin American show, but that was jamming me, going back to the 1987 album Let Me Up, I've Had Enough. And we started that set off with something new from Magic Castles from Minneapolis. They have a new album out called Realized, and that was Got Me Waiting, was that track. All right. And you're listening to WMPG Gorham, Portland. 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All right. Oh, I'm trying to hear in the background something's making noise. All right. And also,
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0: is happening in the studio. Strange noises. Invisible College Radio with the Secret Chief. Good show. Always a fun and interesting show. All right. Let's see. Next set is going to start off with a band from Zurich, Switzerland. Called... Wait, where are they here? Oh, yeah. Temple Solaire. And, this is something new from Temple Solaire. It is a track called Rebel. I'm going to follow this with a band from Austin and a band from West Virginia. But let's start off with Temple Solaire and Rebel here on WMPG.

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I'm Marcia Leander, a member of the WMPG Community Advisory Board. 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

0: All right, that was a band from both Nashville, Tennessee and Dublin, called the Sleevens. And Sleevin is like an Irish slang term for like a trickster or a prankster. So, yeah, interesting band, but good. They have a new album out called National Anthem, and that track was called The Rat. Before that, we heard Rickshaw Billy's Burger Patrol, another band out of Austin, Texas. And that's a new single from a forthcoming album called Peaches. Ahead of that, something from the new King Tuff album, Moo. That track was Landline. Lots of new stuff in this set. The only not new song I played in that set was before that, The Murlocs. I haven't played The Murlocs in a while, out of Melbourne, Australia. And Superstitious Insights, a song about religion. And that comes from their 2023 album, Calm Your Farm. Before that, we heard a band from Morgantown, West Virginia, called Wade Easy. Could be a person, too. The Bloody Feet of Atomic Beasts was the track from a new album called Sea of Night. And that came to me through an email. Someone emailed the show, me for the show. And, you know, if you email music, I'll give it a listen and see, you know. Kind of got a fit on the show, though. But I do get a fair amount of emails with music. Before that, we heard another band from Austin, Texas, called Strange Lot. They've been around for a little while. That's a single from a forthcoming album, also called Hatin' You. That's the name of the song. I don't know what the album title is. And we started off with the Swiss band, Temple Solaire, and a track called Rebel from their Past Due album, which just came out as well. All right. Oh, I got to mention something because I forgot. And it is graduation weekend here on the campus of USM. And that's where we come from here at WMPG. And two of our work study students, I want to wish them well. They are graduating. So congrats to both Monica and Cameron. Thanks for all you've done for us as work study, helping out around here. Man, we can use all the help we can get. So thanks, Monica, and thanks, Cameron. All right. WMPG is on the air thanks to support from the Portland Food Co-op, Portland's only 100% community-owned and operated... 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All right, and...
1: Hello there, I'm Stephen Nimendethi. I will be hosting an all-new episode of Locomotives featuring our special guest, Chico States. The hippie band will perform their latest songs live from their recent album. I saw a galloping horse cover No Ground, including their unique rendition of Silver Dagger. It all starts Wednesday at 7:30, live on WMPG, Gorm, Portland.
0: All right, that is coming up next Wednesday, 7:30, Locomotives, a hippie band, huh? I usually like hippie bands. Okay. One other thing I want to mention is that tonight, or technically tomorrow morning at 2:30 a.m., I have recorded a show for the Nightlands series from 2:30 to 4 a.m. It's kind of overflow.

Freaky Fridays tonight with The Worm and Nightfall, coming to you from the Brass Rail in Morrill's Corners in Portland. They are, well, I don't know what their address is, but yeah, you know where they are. And yeah, and so come check that out. I'll be heading over there as always. So you do want to, you know, stop by and say hi. And next week I will be there and spinning with Loretta Lou, and Mr. Jim Rand will be taking over my show for next Friday from 3:30 to 5 p.m. All right. Anyway, got that out of the way. So this set, as I said, is a heavier set. This is from the band Monster Magnet from the 90s. Who remembers Monster Magnet? They put out some good heavy stuff in the 90s as well, from New Jersey. And this is a track from their second album. And this is called Sin's a Good Man's Brother, here on WMPG.

right. We heard that was Sir Lord Baltimore going back to 1969 and Lady of Fire from their album Kingdom Come. Classic heavy metal band from Brooklyn. Before that, we were playing, I'm just mixing in some desert rock there from the 90s and the early 2000s. That was Nebula, Between Time from the To the Center album, released in 2001. Nebula came out of Fu Manchu, who I played earlier in the set. But before Nebula, I played La Jungle, or it's not L.A. Jungle, as some people think it is. It's actually French, because they are a band from Belgium. And that was from a new album of theirs called An Order of Things. And that track was Jetta Tower. Before that, we heard Fu Manchu and The Action Is Go, the title track of that 1997 classic album. Melvins, before that, a band out of Aberdeen, Washington, the same place that Nirvana came from, came out around the same time, too. They were a little bit before Nirvana, actually, but that track came off their 94 Stoner Witch album. That was Queen, and we started that set off with Monster Magnet and Sin's A Good Man's Brother from their 1992 album Spine of God. All right, so that was my little heavy set there to prime you up for Freaky Fridays. Again, next week I will be there, Freaky Fridays, at the Brass Rail. I will be heading over there now. So yeah, come on by next week. We usually, I don't know, start up like 4:30 or so and go through sometime after 7. So yeah, stop by this week and definitely come by next week. And picking up my show next week will be Jim Rand. So he's going to have the Land of the Lost takeover of Mind Fuzz. For those of you who remember Land of the Lost. Yeah, so definitely tune in for Jim on the radio as well. And what else? I think that's about it. I want to, if you're, again, tonight, if you're awake or you can listen to it tomorrow, 2:30 to 4, I will be doing the Nightlands with my psychedelic Latin American rock. Yeah, so that's something to look out for. All right. I want to thank everybody for tuning in. I'm going to leave you with something from a classic heavy band, Blue Cheer. This comes from their second album called Outside Inside, not from their Vincibus Eruptus album, which was the classic. But you don't hear this one as much, so that's why I'm playing it. This is called Come and Get It here on WMPG. So stay safe and have a good evening.

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1: Check.
0: Yes, we are live, getting freaky because it's Friday. We are at the Brass Rail.
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0: Man, the worm is all business. Tell me, what's going on tonight?
1: Hi, I'm Matt from the Worm, and we are playing records down here at the Brass Rail in Portland.
0: Yes, up here.
1: We are up here.
0: We're on the next level this time.
1: It is next level up here.
0: On
1: and
0: the
1: literally
0: stage.
1: Because we are upstairs.
0: Yes. Yes, so we got Nightfall on right now. Nightfall from Sanctuary of Metal, who is incidentally doing his show later tonight at about 10 p.m., I believe. And The Worm, you guys are on 11 p.m. every Saturday night.
1: Every Saturday. So we'll be on tomorrow night.
0: Yeah, right on. Well, so happy to have you. And what else you got? Come on down.
1: Come on down.
0: Right, we're at the Brass Rail. It is... is it Merrill's Corner or Morrill's Corner?
1: It's Merrill's Corner or Morrill's Corner.
0: I'm skinning my ignorance.
1: We're by the McDonald's on Forest Ave. It's a good time.
0: Yes, it's a great time. I've just revealed myself. We got people are, wow, headbanging in the corner over here.
1: Oh, yeah.
0: So what's the vibe? We got Sanctuary of Metal and we got the Worm. So we're going to go Chain versus
1: Egg. No, I think it's chain punk and metal, really.
0: Yeah.
1: Is kind of what we planned for tonight. We're doing two songs for Sanctuary Metal and two songs for The Worm, and should be mixing our sounds pretty well.
0: All right, right on. Let's get back to it. Thank you, Maddie, for watching the board, and thank you for listening to WMPG.

0: 90.9 WMPG Gorham Portland Radio from the University of Southern Maine. We are the Worm. We're here with Sanctuary of Metal.
1: I am Nightfall.
2: I'm Tom.
0: And we're here playing you some tunes for the entire night. Come on down to the brass rail. We got some pinball. We got some claw machines. Tip your bartender very generously.
2: Give him all your money.
0: And stay tuned to WMPG.

0: yes. Ooh, hot mic, hot mic. Yes, yes, yes, yes. I'm here with Nightfall. Hello, Nightfall.
1: Good morning, DRP. How are you doing?
0: You ever done anything like this before?
1: I have not. I've only in my wildest dreams ever imagined people would see me in my corpse paint live and in person. So
0: yes, DJing here at the Brass Rail.
1: Yes.
0: Getting freaky because it's Friday. Having a good time with Nightfall and the Worm. If I may, real quickly, Ripe for Repair presents their May Repair Meetup this Sunday, May 10th, from 2 to 5 p.m. at 524 Allen Avenue in Portland. 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
1: Yes. I'll tell you what, that sounds a lot like WMPG without the household equipment. We've been mending souls for 30 years.
0: Correct. Oh, man. Nobody knows more about that than you, my friend. And you got to go play a song.
1: I do. We got World Funeral coming up by Marduk. So if you want some brutal Swedish black metal,
0: and we do.
1: Stay in the pipe.
0: That's what we're doing. Thank you so much, Nightfall.

All right. I hope everyone is enjoying our WMPG 90.9 Freaky Fridays evening. I'm joined by The Worm. We are listening to some awesome hardcore punk rock and heavy metal. Hope everyone keeps it even, keeps it steady. Not a lot of headbanging going down there. I want to see that change. I'm talking to you, bud. All right, so keep it in, tip your waiters, and be kind to one another. WMPG Freaky Fridays.

0: are listening to WMPG Gorham Portland Radio from the University of Southern Maine. We are getting freaky because it's Friday. We are at the Brass Rail. I am with the Worm.
1: Oh, hello. This is Tom from the Worm.
0: Yes. Having a good time here. We got the Worm on the decks and Nightfall.
1: We're moshing.
0: Yeah.
1: We're headbanging.
0: Nightfall
1: we're
0: is
1: pitting.
0: So Nightfall is making out with his girlfriend right now.
1: Hell yeah.
0: So yes, Fridays are getting freaky. Keeping it real.
1: Hey, Judas Priest does that to people, you know?
0: Totally. It always has.
1: Always has. Always will.
0: Yes.
1: Hey! Guess what, everyone? WFUG is brought to you by Steal This Story. Is this a... Wait, this is not a... I've been tricked. Hey, everyone. Portland Museum of Art presents Steal This Story. Please. Oh. Oh, boy. Featuring Amy Goodman on Saturday, May 30th and June 4th. From the front lines of global conflicts to the organized chaos of her daily news show, Democracy Now!, Goodman broadcasts stories and voices routinely silenced by commercial media. For more information on screenings, visit portlandmuseum.org.
0: Fantastic.
1: Yeah, I did a great job.
0: Yep, you can read.
1: I can read.
0: You'd be surprised how hard it is sometimes.
1: Yeah, listeners, come on.
0: Yes.
1: Send your hate mail somewhere else. I can read really good, all right?
0: So, we're doing Freaky Fridays till 7 p.m. Helen, you want to say something? You
1: guys hi, Helen.
2: Hi. How's it going
1: wow.
2: out there? Come down to the Brass Rail and watch me be really terrible at darts.
0: That's right. That's right.
1: This is an audio medium. You could just say you're really good at darts and no one would know.
2: You should see the board.
1: Oh, my God. They're all in the middle.
2: They're all... I got... the board's going to fall because of all the darts that are in the bullseye.
1: That's
0: it gets
1: wonderful.
0: Bigger every time you hit it. Right? Right. Okay, Worm.
1: All right.
0: Okay, you Worm.
1: Okay, me Worm.
0: What do you got up next?
1: Steroid is up next with a song called Rock Your Own Way.
0: Right on. Well, thank you
1: should
0: so much.
1: Should be in a second. That was almost a perfect transition. Ugh. There you go.

0: All right, this one up next is for all you with some white hairs out there. Remember the good old days. Up next, we've got Photograph,
1: Def Leppard.
0: Let's see those dollars fly, people. Come on, tip your bartender.

0: yes.
1: All right.
0: Go ahead.
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0: Thank you so much, Mr. Dana.
1: Hey, no problem, man.
0: You want to plug your show, Mr. Dana?
1: Hell yes, I do. It is Wax Poetic, every Monday at 5:30 p.m.
0: With your friend.
1: With my friend, Chet, of the almighty Chet Mix.
0: Thanks for coming out, Dana.
1: Yeah, of course, man. I got out of work a little early for this. I usually get missing things unless I take, like, time off.
0: Yes. Do you have any good time?
1: Oh, yeah, of course.
0: It's your first time at the Brass Rail?
1: It's my very first time. All right. I've fallen up and down the stairs so far.
0: That's perfect.
1: This is great. And so, I also saw a dog in here.
0: Yes, yeah, there's a dog on the bar.
1: I'm gonna be picking up my dog. I should have brought my dog here. She would have been so stressed.
0: This is a dog-friendly space.
1: This is amazing.
0: Except for the metal.
1: Exactly. Well, I have that playing at home, and my dog usually sleeps through it, so it's usually pretty cool.
0: Yeah, it depends on the dog, I guess.
1: Exactly.
0: So tonight we have The Worm and Nightfall on the decks, killing it.
1: Dude, this has been amazing. I was listening in on the way in. And, like, hearing anything from, like, gosh, like, was it Def Leppard to Jawbreaker to all sorts of, like, fucking, like, blast beat kind of thrash stuff.
0: Yeah, definitely some, like, Swedish death metal in
1: the
0: mix. Dude,
1: this is amazing.
0: Sure. Yeah.
1: This is the best mix of, like, punk, thrash, hardcore, metal stuff. This is great. That you can only find here at WMPG last time I checked.
0: Yeah, that's right. And we're going to be here at the Brass Rail every Friday in May. So there's...
1: Hey, they're doing it right now.
2: Here with Sanctuary of Metal, live at the Brass
0: Left Channel
2: Rail.
0: Only.
2: We are spinning records down here with all of the cool kids. If you are down here getting some drinks, make sure you give your bartender your entire life savings.
1: Hell
2: we
1: yes.
2: We love you.
0: Hell all right. Yes. Keeping it. Yes.
1: Keep so,
0: it.
1: Yeah, make sure. Oh, good. Also, make sure you come with cash.
0: Oh, that's right. It is cash only. Correct. So. All right, so next week will be New York Mike and Loretta Lou, and then the week after that will be Bat Boy and Ryan Von Goolsworth.
1: That's
0: and
1: right.
0: Then we're going to be wrapping it up with Izzy and Autumn. Izzy and Autumn, where are you? Where are you guys?
1: Where you at?
0: You should be here.
1: I don't even have a night here, and I'm here.
0: All right. Thank you, Mr. Dana.
1: Thank
0: Get
1: you
0: back
1: guys.
0: To the music. Thank
1: Freaky
0: you.
1: Freaky Friday, y'all.
0: Yeah, stay tuned for Foot on the Rock with DJ Comrade when we wrap this up in about 23 minutes.

0: 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We are winding down here at the Brass Whale! Yeah!
1: Brass Whale.
0: Brass Whale. We got one more song for you, and that's a little song that's brought to you straight from Tom from the Worm.
1: This is a message to everyone here. I'll see you in hell.
2: 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Be there or I will take your firstborn child as tribute. Thank you. This has been Nightfall.
1: And we'll see you tomorrow night at 11 p.m. on The Worm.
0: The Worm! And I'll see you in the parking lot.
1: And I'll see you from hell, from heaven. Press the button.

0: All right, hello there, my friends. Oh man, that was a fun Freaky Fridays. The Worm guys and Nightfall. What a show. 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
0: Right, hello, my friends. Well, I haven't used this as an opening theme song in quite some time. I used to use it as my permanent opening music. I remember it fondly. In any event, you're tuned now, right now, to Foot on the Rock, the best of 70s funk, soul, and jazz with yours truly, your friendly neighborhood DJ, DJ Comrade. However, I have to, first of all, thanks again for that great Freaky Fridays show from Nightfall and the Worm. This is going to be a bit of a turn as we head into my program. That was a lot of fun, and that's not typically my genre, but I really enjoyed that. Those song selections were fun. I get why people are into that genre. All right, before the party gets started here tonight on Foot on the Rock, I have a pair of tickets that I can give away, just between you and me, on the down low. The Silver Sun Pickups will be playing The State Theater, May 11th, 7:30 p.m. Win a pair of tickets for Silver Sun. Pickups at the State Theater on May 11th. This is the script. Silver Sun Pickups is an American alternative rock band from Los Angeles, formed back in 2000 with a shoegaze sound that employs multiple overdubs of heavy distorted guitars. On tour supporting their sixth album, Physical Thrills, they've made some of Silver Sun Pickups' most stunning songs yet, with special guest Giant Waste of Man. That's a band name. Oh, call 780-4909. Not right now, though, because I'm on the mic. But the first person who calls me when I'm off the mic will win these tickets. But be patient, because this is a vinyl program, and I may be fiddling with some records. Now, about this program. This fine, beautiful, almost summer-like evening, if it were maybe just a little bit warmer. But it's gorgeous out there. So I've had this show that has been kind of cooking on my back burner for months. Somewhat inspired, in part, by a lot of WMPG shows, honestly. Surface Noise with Jake from Next Door does some really cool stuff. And then even going back to, I forget which month it was, but It Amtheftable did one of the Freaky Fridays at the Planetarium with another great DJ whose name I can't remember. My apologies. But yeah, man, they really inspired me. They're like, they kind of went out there. Like, you know, Jake and It Amtheftable always is like just out there in the ether doing crazy things. So I've been kind of collecting a stack of odd, very, very disparate records, and I'm gonna kind of try and throw off the shackles of genre and era, and for the most part, I mean, they're records, so pretty much everything's still from the 70s or earlier, and I'm gonna try and find a through line through this odd, this motley crew of records that I brought with me tonight. It's going to be a show that you'll likely want to turn up, which I hope every show that I do is a show you want to turn up. But this one, there's going to be some quiet moments, I think. My goal always, of course, is I want to have an experience with you during my program. And I want to share that and create that experience through the music. So if you are open to go for a ride, we're gonna have us a trip tonight, I think. Please, my friends, do stick around. Keep that foot on the rock. Keep tuned right here, 90.9 WMPG. Foot on the Rock with DJ Comrade. Let's get started. 780-4909 for those tickets. Talk to you in a bit.

0: keep Peter's legs warm. And when Anita Bryant heard the news, she said, "Thank God I'm selling orange juice instead of Gatorade." Anita does not object to football players wearing pantyhose, but she would not allow school children to be tackled by them. What's the one difference? Okay, tonight we have got a good show. We have Charles Nelson Reilly. All three of those people are with us. The young man from Star Wars, Mark Hamill, is with us tonight. Eugene Fodor and Dr. William A. Nolan. And we'll be with you.
1: It's like Star Wars around here.
2: What a great group here. Though.
1: Yeah, that's a great audience. Great audience. And I shamelessly applaud themselves.

with his faithful Indian companion Tonto, the masked rider of the plains, led the fight for law and order in the early West. Return with us now to those thrilling days of yesteryear. From out of the past come the thundering hoofbeats of the great horse Silver. The Lone Ranger rides again. Would you welcome his faithful companion?

0: working so closely for all these years with one man, even the Lone Ranger, probably put a strain on any relationship. And we were wondering what might happen if Tonto decided he wanted temporary change and decided to seek employment elsewhere. So here's the premise. I'm playing the personnel director of a large corporation, for example, NBC, and I'm going to interview prospective employees. Let's see, who's the next applicant? Tishman, Tiber, Tobias, Tonto. Miss Loomis, would you send in Mr. Tonto, please? Nice of you to come in. Let's see, let's get right to the application here. May I have the last name, please?
1: Tonto.
0: All righty, the first?
1: Tonto.
0: Tonto, Tonto?
1: No, no. No first or last name, all Tonto.
0: Well, that's certainly an unusual name.
1: Just talking about that the other day with Hildegard, Kenton Vloss, and Ephraim Zimbalist, Jr.
0: Well, Mr. Tonto, I'm just looking over your application here, and now would you tell me, who was your last employer? Can I have that?
1: I worked 30 years as faithful sidekick for Kimasabe.
0: Mm-hmm.
1: Hunt, fish, make food, sew clothes,
0: mm-hmm.
1: sweep up, stay awake all night, listen for enemies for Kimasabe,
0: mm-hmm.
1: risk life for Kimasabe.
0: Mm-hmm.
1: 30 lousy years.
0: For this, what was your salary?
1: Salary? What salary?
0: Well, your payment, something he gave you in exchange for your chores.
1: Once Kimasabe let me peek under mask. No big deal.
0: But no money.
1: Silver bullets don't grow on tumbleweed, fella. You got to buy them with Tonto's salary.
0: Oh, I see. That's right. He was always giving away silver bullets. Silver this, silver that. Hi-ho, silver.
1: Kimasabe have precious metal hang-up.
0: Yes. By the way, what does Kimasabe mean? And why did he finally leave?
1: Him find out what Kimasabe means.
0: That would do it, yes. Now, Mr. Tonto, as you know, this is a highly industrial society. We need specialized skills. Did you have any of those?
1: Tonto can ride upside down, hanging from horse to avoid getting shot.
0: Well, I don't know about that.
1: How about standing outside window and imitating owl?
0: I'm sorry, all our vice presidential positions are filled. If we do find a position, where would you like to relocate, Tonto?
1: Toronto.
0: Toronto, Tonto? Do you have any special language skills, Tonto?
1: Tonto speak Esperanto.
0: Tonto, Esperanto. So, as I understand this now, your ideal job would be,
1: Tonto to Toronto for Esperanto and pronto.
0: Thank you very much, Tonto. We'll try to fix you.

All right. Hello there, my friends. You are tuned to Foot on the Rock, the best of 70s funk, soul, and jazz, except for this week, I guess, although we've had a little bit of everything tonight. Definitely had some jazz, some soulful stuff. 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All right, I got quite the stack to get through here. It's been, I should explain if you're just tuning in, if you didn't hear the beginning. This is unorthodox for Foot on the Rock, particularly my episodes of Foot on the Rock, in some ways. Typically, I play all funk, soul, jazz, disco. If you know the program, then you know what I'm talking about. But every now and then, there's just a show that you got to get out of your system. And as I said, I was kind of accruing in the corner of my listening room a stack of kind of oddball records and that didn't quite fit in any other show. And so the goal tonight is to try and find a through line and in the process, hopefully, share a unique musical experience together. So to that end, we started with Eric Gale, Lighthouse from his Negril album. Then we heard Henry Mancini from the Visions of Eight soundtrack. That was a song called Spaced Out, very aptly titled Spaced Out, I would say. And then we heard Genghis from Chico Hamilton. Then after that, we had a little bit of a Western vibe going on. We heard Hugo Montenegro and his orchestra from the album Fistful of Dollars for a Few Dollars More and the Good, the Bad, and the Ugly music from. That song was called The Ecstasy of Gold. And then from there, we heard Bob Dylan from one of my favorite Dylan records, which is kind of ironic, I suppose, because there's only one, maybe two songs on here with lyrics. The rest is instrumental, but it's Pat Garrett and Billy the Kid, of course. This is really a stunning, stunning musical experience as an album in a whole. Seek it out. And then Jose Feliciano, the beautiful, just one of the most beautiful songs, The Last Thing on My Mind. And then, not to be outdone, we heard Nina.